All the hits at KJP at 95.1. Did you enjoy your 4th of July weekend? Are you ready to go back to work tomorrow? I know some people are taking it off. They're like, I need an extra day. And if you are taking a day off, good for you. Right now, it's Taylor Swift on K-Hop.

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2: Everyone poops. It's not just the name of a classic potty training book. It's a universal truth. Even though everyone does it, almost no one wants to talk about it. Dr. Tricia Pasricha wants to change that. She's the author of a new book. It's called You've Been Pooping All Wrong. And she says there are three critical P's of pooping. The first is propulsion. Both the voluntary push you exert and the involuntary contractions that happen naturally within your body. Top line, when you feel the need to go, don't hold it. The second P is pliability, which refers to stool softness. The keys to this one are making sure you're drinking enough water and eating enough fiber. And the last P is for pelvic floor. If you can get your knees up above your waist while you're on the toilet, like on a stool or a garbage can or a stack of books even, that can make all the difference. I'm Dr. Sanjay Gupta, helping you live a better life.
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2: Me not working hard. Yeah, right. Picture that with a Kodak. Or better yet,

Olivia Rodrigo on all the hits, KHOP at 95.1. Did you know she went to the final performance of No Doubt at the Sphere in Vegas a couple weeks ago, and they brought her on stage, and it was so cool. I posted up the video. 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

0: 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She's going to be at the Toyota Amphitheater next Sunday. 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
17: A better life with Dr. Sanjay Gupta.
18: When you need your body to perform, but some of your muscles are having trouble, other muscles can sometimes help compensate. This is a great thing short term, but long term it can lead to serious and even chronic aches and pains. So if you've got nagging stiffness or irritation somewhere, don't push through it. Try to figure out why it's happening and how you can correct it. Strength and conditioning specialist Dana Santa says, performing exercises at a deliberate tempo makes it easier to notice when the wrong muscles are taking over, and also gives the intended muscles a chance to engage before that compensation kicks in. Dana suggests that starting with primary movement patterns such as squatting, hinging, pushing, pulling, rotating, and core can help make compensation easiest to identify and to address. I'm Dr. Sanjay Gupta, helping you live a better life.
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23: I don't know about you, but my social media feeds are flooded with lotions and potions and gadgets, all promising to unlock different components of longevity. But if you log off, take a step back from all the hype, you'll find that the actual keys to a longer, healthier life are hiding in plain sight. There are four of them. Number one, nutrition. The Mediterranean diet really is the gold standard. Number two, exercise. You should be getting 150 minutes of moderate intensity exercise or 75 minutes of vigorous intensity exercise every week, plus strength training and stretching. Number three, sleep. Sleep is when your body and your brain repair themselves. You should be getting 7 to 9 hours a night. And finally, number four, often gets forgotten, socialization. It's not a bonus. It's a necessity for a healthy life, finding a sense of community, purpose, and belonging. I'm Dr. Sanjay Gupta, helping you live a better life.

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0: 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I hope you have a great week. You do have another chance to score those tickets to go see A Twist on Taylor at the Stanislaus County Fair July 14th at the Modelo Variety Free Stage. 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
17: A better life with Dr. Sanjay Gupta.
18: Everyone poops. It's not just the name of a classic potty training book. It's a universal truth. Even though everyone does it, almost no one wants to talk about it. Dr. Tricia Pasricha wants to change that. She's the author of a new book. It's called You've Been Pooping All Wrong. And she says there are three critical P's of pooping. The first is propulsion. Both the voluntary push you exert and the involuntary contractions that happen naturally within your body. Top line, when you feel the need to go, don't hold it. The second P is pliability. which refers to stool softness. The keys to this one are making sure you're drinking enough water and eating enough fiber. And the last P is for pelvic floor. If you can get your knees up above your waist while you're on the toilet, like on a stool or a garbage can or a stack of books even, that can make all the difference. I'm Dr. Sanjay Gupta, helping you live a better life.
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0: know, there's something I want you to have.
1: 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But wait a minute, isn't this...
0: Yeah, yes it is.
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14: Everyone poops. It's not just the name of a classic potty training book. It's a universal truth. Even though everyone does it, almost no one wants to talk about it. Dr. Tricia Pasricha wants to change that. She's the author of a new book. It's called You've Been Pooping All Wrong. And she says there are three critical P's of pooping. The first is propulsion. Both the voluntary push you exert and the involuntary contractions that happen naturally within your body. Top line, when you feel the need to go, don't hold it. The second P is pliability, which refers to stool softness. The keys to this one are making sure you're drinking enough water and eating enough fiber. And the last P is for pelvic floor. If you can get your knees up above your waist while you're on the toilet, like on a stool or a garbage can or a stack of books even, that can make all the difference. I'm Dr. Sanjay Gupta, helping you live a better life.
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22: Everyone poops. It's not just the name of a classic potty training book. It's a universal truth. Even though everyone does it, almost no one wants to talk about it. Dr. Tricia Pasricha wants to change that. She's the author of a new book. It's called You've Been Pooping All Wrong. And she says there are three critical P's of pooping. The first is propulsion. Both the voluntary push you exert and the involuntary contractions that happen naturally within your body. Top line, when you feel the need to go, don't hold it. The second P is pliability, which refers to stool softness. The keys to this one are making sure you're drinking enough water and eating enough fiber. And the last P is for pelvic floor. If you can get your knees up above your waist while you're on the toilet, like on a stool or a garbage can or a stack of books even, that can make all the difference. I'm Dr. Sanjay Gupta, helping you live a better life.
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23: You know, it's funny, when I think back to what the typical American dinner looked like when you and I were kids, there's usually some kind of meat featured at the center of the plate. Vegetables are there, but often thought of as a side dish. More and more, though, we are coming to realize that a plant-based diet, with little or no meat even, is going to be a healthier way to eat for just about everyone. New study out of the University of Hawaii Cancer Center found that eating a high-quality plant-rich diet that includes whole grains, vegetables, and fruits may prevent cognitive impairment even when people start that diet in their late 50s and 60s. Yeah, it's important to make sure you're getting enough protein, fats, complex carbohydrates. Just because you cut out or even cut back on meat, though, is not a license to eat whatever you want. Focus on eating whole, real foods. I'm Dr. Sanjay Gupta, helping you live a better life.

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14: A better life with Dr. Sanjay Gupta.
15: I'm feeling lucky to have my college-age kids home with me for a few weeks this summer. And one of the things I know we're going to be talking about, AI. I've started to use it more often at the hospital to get fresh takes on patient problems that I'm trying to solve. And for my girls, well, I know that they are navigating college now with these new powerful tools. Something, frankly, that you and I couldn't have even imagined when we were in school. But while it may be tempting to outsource your studying and your work to these large language models, I beg you not to. And that's because AI chatbots tend to reproduce what researchers call weird viewpoints. That's an acronym: Western, educated, industrialized, rich, and democratic. Look, AI isn't going away, And admittedly, it can be a really powerful tool. But you don't want it doing your thinking for you. I'm Dr. Sanjay Gupta, helping you live a better life.
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4: Welcome to the Hollywood Five. I'm JC Chavez, and this week Olivia Rodrigo called out men with fake jobs. So she explained what a fake job is. Elmo had to do some damage control over his controversial stance about sports. Benny Blanco's mom predicted that he would marry Selena Gomez even before they started dating. Plus, Supergirl Millie Alcock is joining us to talk about joining the DC Universe. It's all coming up this weekend on the Hollywood Five.

0: This is the Hollywood Five. I'm JC Chavez. And a couple of weeks ago during the NBA Finals, Elmo posted, "Elmo hopes both teams have fun." Well, New York Knicks fans started calling Elmo a traitor because Sesame Street is based in New York. And Elmo had to make sure that the whole country knew who he was cheering for in the World Cup.
1: Just to be clear, Elmo wants Team USA to win, okay? But Elmo loves everybody. Just to be clear, don't make this a thing. Thank you. Elmo loves you, and Elmo loves you, and Elmo loves you, and Team USA, and everybody who's playing.
0: Now, soccer seems right up Elmo's alley. It's always a tie, so everyone wins.
2: Hollywood Five.
0: Coming up next on the Hollywood Five, a couple of celebrity moms are getting called out for not celebrating their dads in their lives properly. And one famous mom gave a shout out to seven different exes on Father's Day.

0: This is the Hollywood Five. I'm JC Chavez, and here with me now is a man that got an ear and nose hair trimmer for Father's Day, producer Trey.
1: I didn't tell you I got an ear and nose hair trimmer. How did you know that?
0: I've noticed some things.
1: Wow. Okay. Well, thank you. On Father's Day, you had Gisele Bündchen give a shout out to the father of her child.
0: Which is good.
1: Her brand new child. Not the other children with Tom Brady. She gave a shout out to her new Brazilian jiu-jitsu baby daddy. But Tom Brady, the greatest football player of all time, got no mention at all. This got Gisele some backlash online. What's that about?
0: I know. And Tom's already behind here because normally he stays winning. But not being able to say, I could totally take my wife's new husband.
1: Right.
0: He can't say that. So that's a loss already for him.
1: And then Anna Faris didn't say anything about Chris Pratt. They have had a little bit of a rocky relationship on Mother's Day, Father's Day. It seems like they get pinned into, what are they going to do? Are they going to argue with each other on Father's Day, Mother's Day kind of thing? But somebody who was willing to shout out all the fathers in their life was Kris Jenner. She gave a big Father's Day tribute, and it included all of the famous family exes, the current co-parents, and of course the loved ones that are actually still around. So she highlighted Kanye West, Scott Disick, Travis Scott, Tristan Thompson, as well as Caitlyn Jenner and Robert Kardashian, along with Travis Barker.
0: She is the epitome of taking the high road because Kanye West said some awful things about her.
1: Right.
0: That is wild.
1: Now, that is a who's who of bad parenting.
2: Hollywood Five.
0: Coming up next on the Hollywood Five, there's new info in the Nancy Guthrie kidnapping case, and Savannah Guthrie is making another plea for help. Hear the latest next.
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27: I'm feeling lucky to have my college-age kids home with me for a few weeks this summer. And one of the things I know we're going to be talking about, AI. I've started to use it more often at the hospital to get fresh takes on patient problems that I'm trying to solve. And for my girls, well, I know that they are navigating college now with these new powerful tools. Something, frankly, that you and I couldn't have even imagined when we were in school. But while it may be tempting to outsource your studying and your work to these large language models, I beg you not to. And that's because AI chatbots tend to reproduce what researchers call weird viewpoints. That's an acronym: Western, Educated, Industrialized, Rich, and Democratic. Look, AI isn't going away, and admittedly, it can be a really powerful tool, but you don't want it doing your thinking for you. I'm Dr. Sanjay Gupta, helping you live a better life.
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0: To the Hollywood Five, I'm JC Chavez, and a lot of stuff happened in the Nancy Guthrie kidnapping case over the past week. Okay, let's catch you up. First, Harvey Levin from TMZ says his contact and source at the FBI has not been returning his calls. Even when TMZ made a pretty genius offer to pay the ransom that the alleged kidnappers were asking for.
1: I said, look, what if TMZ does a documentary? And that we try and get in touch with this guy and even pay the money. And if he takes us to the location, then you get resolution. The Guthrie family gets resolution. And if he scams us, he scams us. The contact I had at the FBI said, look, that's interesting. Let us get back to you. And I've called a half a dozen times since over the last couple of weeks. And I've gotten nothing back.
0: Now, in one of those ransom notes, they claim that, quote, time is no longer of essence, implying that Nancy has passed away. Savannah seems to have come to terms with that, but still would like to give her mother a proper burial. But she would still like to give her mother a proper burial. The Today Show talked about the new reports, and Savannah actually joined her coworkers to ask for help from the audience.
2: I can't pretend I'm not here. And so since I am, I wanted to just take the opportunity to ask people to really to beg people to come forward. Somebody knows something. And this is a new story today that is on your radar, but this is the life that my sister lives, that I live, that my brother lives, that our extended families live, that our children live every day. And we are in agony. And we cannot be at peace. So no matter how much I try to come out here every day and smile and find that joy, and I will, I promise I will. This is the moment to tell you that we need your help. We're begging for your help.
0: They still hold out hope for the closure they desperately need. Hollywood Five. Coming up next on the Hollywood Five, we're talking with our movie critic, Gray Drake, about the new Supergirl movie. Is it a hit? We'll find out next.

0: hear the same.
1: This is The Hollywood Five. I'm JC Chavez. Joining me on the phone right now is the official movie critic of The Hollywood Five. Her name is Gray Drake. All right, Gray. So DC is taking another swing at it. So what'd you think of Supergirl?
2: This one is fun, but it's getting some mixed reviews.
1: Oh,
2: okay. Yeah, I think that it is, I think super is a bit of an overstatement, but it's definitely, it's all right, girl, like that. Don't expect a ton. I actually think that this one is not going to do so well at the box office. For me, it was not super, but if you loved the version of Supergirl that you saw in Superman, then you just get to spend more time with her, and you definitely get to see why she's so upset about everything.
1: And the boys from Jackass decided to give it one last go. What did you think of the final installment?
2: So the guys are back, and they say this is going to be their last movie because they have really damaged their bodies over the years. I can confirm that they are moving slow. We love them. I love the show. I love the movies. I feel silly saying that in a way, but it's like, God, there's just nothing better to make me laugh when I've had a hard day. Just turn on those. By the way, on Paramount Plus, they have remastered the show. And so you get to see them swallowing goldfish in just beautiful quality now. And the movie is just more of the same. Really, these movies are always a win for me. There's absolutely no way to criticize them because they are perfect.
1: Thank you, Gray. It was awesome talking to you. We'll catch up with you again next week. Hollywood Five. Coming up next on The Hollywood Five, Olivia Rodrigo had to explain herself after a lyric on her new album went viral, okay? Hear what happened next.

0: This is the Hollywood Five. I'm JC Chavez. Olivia Rodrigo announced that she is putting on her own female-focused music festival, okay? And 2 weeks ago, she put out her new album, You Seem Pretty Sad for a Girl So in Love. Now, in the song called Expectations, she has a lyric where it says, I won't settle for a guy with a fake job. So people started a debate online. What's a fake job?
1: When I said fake job, I was picturing the guys that I've met in LA and New York who have really rich parents who are like producers or like DJs or like creative directors, you know what I mean? And I'm like, I think you work maybe one day a week. There are quite a few fake jobs. I saw someone make an edit to the song of all of the like swipes on Hinge that she's seen of like guys' random jobs, and it was quite harrowing. I think that it's a thing that maybe affects girls that are not in LA and New York as well.
0: Oh, you could be like a space surgeon. That feels like it would make girls like you, right?
2: Hollywood 5.
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17: You know, it's funny, when I think back to what the typical American dinner looked like when you and I were kids, there's usually some kind of meat featured at the center of the plate. Vegetables are there, but often thought of as a side dish. More and more, though, we are coming to realize that a plant-based diet, with little or no meat even, is going to be a healthier way to eat for just about everyone. New study out of the University of Hawaii Cancer Center found that eating a high-quality plant-rich diet that includes whole grains, vegetables, and fruits may prevent cognitive impairment even when people start that diet in their late 50s and 60s. Yeah, it's important to make sure you're getting enough protein, fats, complex carbohydrates. Just because you cut out or even cut back on meat, though, is not a license to eat whatever you want. Focus on eating whole, real foods. I'm Dr. Sanjay Gupta, helping you live a better life.
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3: All the lights and the cameras and the action, all the glitz and the glamour and deception.
4: We're back on the Hollywood Five, and Zara Larsson has had two of the best years an artist could ever have. She actually started to take off, then opened for Tate McRae, then headlined her own world tour. I actually took all of that from her Wikipedia page, and I had to assume it's true because Zara assures me it is. Someone kept trying to change things on Zara's Wikipedia page, so she figured out a way to get them to stop it.
5: I hear that someone keeps changing your Wikipedia photo.
6: Yeah, and not anymore. It's locked.
5: Oh.
6: I made sure.
5: How did you get it locked?
6: I kept changing it.
5: To the point where no one could change it.
6: They were like, we're locking it for vandalism.
4: Oh, you know, that's a good idea, Zara. I should try that with the one I created for myself. Someone keeps changing it to say, this page has been deleted. Which is weird, right?
7: Hollywood Five.
4: Coming up next on the Hollywood Five, we got the newest superhero joining our show. We'll talk to Supergirl Millie Alcock about becoming the face of the DC Cinematic Universe next.

0: Now. Welcome back to the Hollywood Five. I'm JC Chavez. And when the marketing team over at DC asked if we could do an interview for Supergirl, I knew we had to send our own Supergirl, Anna Szabo. So enjoy Anna's conversation with Millie Alcock and the director of Supergirl, Craig Gillespie.
1: I absolutely loved your Supergirl. She's everything that I think I've ever wanted in a superhero. Just like a ruthless but damaged cool girl that I want to party with. Honestly. Mm-hmm.
2: Love that.
3: It's true.
2: It's a good summation. Right
3: yeah,
2: there.
3: I'm going to steal that.
1: It was fun. It was more emotional than I was anticipating, honestly. And I also have had moments where I want to scream into the void. So that was the most relatable part.
3: Yeah.
2: I do love that moment.
3: Yeah, me too.
1: And one of my favorite things about your Supergirl also is there's moments where she finds her strength and then kind of delivers lines like, all right, boys, hands on the trigger, let's go. Millie, what do you think was the most satisfying line for you to deliver?
3: Oh, that was all Craig. So Craig would come up to me like every day and be like, Millie, you put your glasses like this, you take them off and then get your phone and be like, so you want to try? And there would be like five different
2: like,
3: versions.
2: What do you got?
3: I'd be like, what do you got? I knew like a mile. Like,
2: no,
3: but then, in the phone.
2: No, but then also.
3: Most of it made it though. So that line, I think was your line.
2: It's hard to keep track. You've got to have that trust, and it was amazing. You did trust that we can do that dance, and hopefully, you know, put the best stuff in the film.
3: Yeah. Hollywood
0: Five. Coming up next on the Hollywood Five, ABC is reportedly uncanceling The Bachelorette. Looks like we're going to see the most dramatic season yet. After all, details next.

0: I'm JC Chavez. This is The Hollywood Five, and The Bachelorette has decided to uncancel Taylor Frankie Paul. And here's Anna Szabo with the full story for us.
1: Yeah, it looks like we're going to get Taylor Frankie Paul's season of The Bachelorette after all. Multiple sources say that ABC is looking at a mid-July launch on ABC instead of just putting it on streaming like it was rumored a while back. So season 22 was pulled days before it was supposed to premiere in March after TMZ released video from a 2023 domestic violence incident involving Taylor and her ex-boyfriend Dakota Mortensen. And Disney said at the time that its focus was supporting the family and that the season was removed from the schedule. Industry insiders have long maintained that the season was paused rather than permanently canceled. And then there's recent reporting suggests executives may have been weighing on how to recoup the significant production costs that they already invested in filming.
2: Yeah.
1: Because that was the number one thing. When they said they were not going to air it, everybody was like, how much money is being lost by not airing it?
2: Millions and millions and millions.
1: Yeah. So Reality Steve and several Bachelor Nation sources reported that ABC is considering airing the season before production begins on the next season of The Bachelor. Because typically when there's a fan favorite in the contestants that doesn't get picked at the end, that ends up being the next Bachelor or Bachelorette.
2: Yeah.
1: So Taylor Frankie Paul's season would be historic because she became the first Bachelorette who became The Bachelorette without being a contestant on The Bachelor. I have to assume that people will tune in out of curiosity.
2: At least like the first couple episodes.
1: Even if they don't like Taylor Frankie Paul, or maybe she's got a lot of supporters that are going to tune in. So I do think it's going to be probably one of the highest rated seasons of all time in Bachelor history.
2: And if you are a fan of hers or The Bachelorette, you already probably know how it ended because you looked it up because it wasn't going to air.
1: Right, because it's in real time you could see what happened. But yeah, we'll see how it goes.
2: Well, I won't be watching, except maybe I will for a second. Hollywood Five. Coming up next on The Hollywood Five are chicken wings and aphrodisiac. The Hot Ones host went from dating an adult actress to dating a household name. We're going to tell you who it is next.
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9: 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Number one, nutrition. 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

0: This is the Hollywood Five. I'm JC Chavez. Steve-O and Keke Palmer are tied for most appearances on the Chicken Wing Show Hot Ones with 3 each, okay? And the host, Sean Evans, has admitted that he has a pretty big crush on one of them. Now, Keke heard, and they actually kissed to close out the last episode she was on. Sean was on Keke's podcast and could not stop raving about her.
1: Why do you think I was a good Hot Ones guest?
2: There's a lot of reasons that you're a great guest, but you're
1: words
2: obviously very charismatic, you're smart, you're beautiful. You have a way of talking about the stuff that you do. You know, you'll say something smart or thoughtful, and then you'll provide an example from your career, and then you'll undercut that with like a little joke. And I think it just keeps the rhythm of all of that.
0: Now, just a few days ago, they were seen out on a date in New York, and Keke was asked about it on the People, Brands, and Things podcast.
3: You know, we hanging out. Okay. You know what I mean? Like, we start off at college. You never know what can arise from there. You know, so we just take it day by day. One wing at a time, so to speak.
0: Now, does this make Sean Evans his own wingman?
4: Hollywood Five.
0: Coming up next on the Hollywood Five, hey, Taylor Swift, when and where is your wedding? We don't know, and it seems like one of those people she invited has no idea either. We'll see if you think they're just playing dumb next.

We're back on the Hollywood Five, and Taylor Swift and Travis Kelce are reportedly only a week away from being married. And it looks like last weekend was Bachelor and Bachelorette weekend based on the photos we've seen, okay? Now, the tabloids have been reporting that it will go down at Madison Square Garden on July 3rd.

0: Welcome back to the Hollywood Five. I'm JC Chavez. Benny Blanco and Selena Gomez have been together since mid-2023, and they got married last September. But if Benny's mom had it her way, it would have happened a long time ago.
1: 2019, I'm shooting a video with Selena.
2: Oh,
1: I'm
2: yeah.
1: dating someone else. Okay? Yeah. My mom's on the video shoot, and she says, she's just sitting there. She's like, hon, she's like, you should marry Selena. And I was like, what? And she was like, you should be dating someone like Selena. And there was like two times in my life where I like left a specific session or video with her where I was like, wow, she's so cool.
3: Yeah.
1: She's like really cool. Because we were friendly and we were friends, but we weren't like best friends. And every time I like hung out with her for an extended period of time, I'd be like, oh my God, she's so cool.
3: My mom
1: planted the seed and she was like, you should really. And I was like, mom, I'm not. She was like, I really want you to be with. She's like, she's got her head on her shoulders.
3: Yeah.
2: Mom,
1: like,
2: I have a girlfriend.
1: Yeah, I did. It was crazy. And I was like, she's so sweet.
0: Now I know the next question you're going to ask. The internet says Benny was dating Elsie Hewitt in 2019. And if you think that name sounds familiar, she's the fashion model that made a baby with Pete Davidson. And that right there is your Hollywood Five. I'm on Instagram at JSI5 and TikTok as well at JSI Chavez. We'll see you next week for the five biggest stories in Hollywood on The Hollywood Five.
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5: When we talk about how much exercise someone should get, current guidelines call for about 150 minutes of moderate intensity exercise or 75 minutes of vigorous intensity exercise every week. 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We're not talking about complicated training programs here. Just work with what you can into your everyday life. If you are breathless and unable to speak in complete sentences, then you've hit the mark. I'm Dr. Sanjay Gupta, helping you live a better life.
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1: What if you were a bridesmaid?
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2: The DJ.
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1: The flower girl. The caterer.
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1: What if you were a bridesmaid?
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1: What if you were the wedding planner?
4: Hey.
2: The DJ.
6: Yeah.
1: The flower girl. The caterer.
0: Yeah.
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9: The United A Better Life with Dr. Sanjay Gupta.
10: Osteoporosis affects millions of people in the United States and around the world. It's a disease that basically causes someone's bones to become weak, brittle, and porous, which can increase their risk of fractures. Now, the good news here is there are things you can do other than, or in addition to, taking medications to prevent fractures before it's too late. One is to up your intake of calcium and vitamin D. You also want to eat more protein. One functional medicine dietitian told us that that helps build muscle, and if you're building muscle strength, then you are also building bone strength. You want to be mindful of your workouts. The best ways to build bone density, one therapist told us, are going to be resistance exercises like lifting weights, and also exercises that make your bones take a bit of an impact, such as jumping or even running, just loading the bones a little bit more. I'm Dr. Sanjay Gupta, helping you live a better life.
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2: What if you were a guest?
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1: What if you were a bridesmaid?
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27: 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They might need suggestions of other healthier things to do, or to see you leading the way by example and putting your own phone away. 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I'm Dr. Sanjay Gupta, helping you live a better life.
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12: 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Ask them how the posts in their feed make them feel. These apps are built to be addictive, so kids, all of us in fact, will keep coming back for more, even when we are made to feel worse. It's bizarre. You might need to help your son or daughter reset their algorithm by unfollowing certain accounts and following or interacting with more positive ones. They might need suggestions of other healthier things to do, or to see you leading the way by example and putting your own phone away. In the run-up to bedtime, everyone's phone should go away, no questions asked. And if you need some help, sort of, I guess, resetting expectations, try engaging parents of your kids' friends for a more coordinated effort. I'm Dr. Sanjay Gupta, helping you live a better life.
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0: This is the TJ Show, and look at that. It is Monday, July 6, 2026. Hello, J-Bo.
2: Good day, sir.
0: Hello, Kenny.
3: Hey, now.
0: Hi, Heather.
4: Hey.
0: So, Jelly, it sounds like you guys had a great weekend together.
3: Yeah.
2: Yeah,
0: 4th of July. So, you guys were hanging out at the beach.
3: That's right.
2: Yep.
3: Archie came, too, and her nieces and nephew. It was a blast.
0: Wow. Yeah, Kenny invited us to hang out. He's got a beach house. And
3: my parents do.
0: Right.
3: I don't make enough money to afford a beach house.
2: Right, Kenny's like, let me clarify.
0: No, but we went last year, and it was maybe one of the highlights of our summer.
3: Oh, thank you. Kenny's, I had a blast having you guys.
0: He's got such a wonderful family. They're so kind.
3: It's true.
0: You show up there, you're signed up for a great time. So I'm glad. We'll have to get into that today on the show. Did he take you out on the boat?
2: Yes.
0: Oh, boy. You catch anything?
3: She's back.
2: I mean, there's a couple things caught.
0: Okay. Good. Yeah, are you impressed that he knows how to drive a boat?
2: No, I'm not impressed. I knew it. I mean, he talks about it. You survived when he took you last year out on the boat, so I figured, like, okay, he knows what he's doing.
0: Who's more nervous on the boat, J-Bo or me?
3: You. Yeah. Definitely.
2: I was vibing. I was sitting back.
3: We were singing. We had the music blasting.
2: Yeah.
0: How did you know how to vibe on that boat?
2: I was vibing.
0: Did you think any boats were coming at you?
2: At one point, I saw a boat like out in the horizon. It was getting closer. But I was like, you know what? Either the boat's going to move or Kenny's going to move. Like, I trusted Kenny enough that he knew what to do.
0: Yeah, if you're used to boats, you know this already. I'm not used to boats. I was on that, and I saw this. I mean, it was a sailboat? I thought it was coming at us. I thought that was the end of it. I thought, well, this is it. This is how it ends. I'm with Kenny here. And it turns out it's so weird. It was actually going in the opposite direction. And so my perception was all messed up. And Kenny's sister came and comforted me.
2: Oh, that's so sweet of her. She was very kind,
4: Kenny
2: too.
4: Was also on the boat and also wants to live. So
2: right.
4: I don't think he wants to hit any boat.
2: That's what I kept thinking. Yeah. I'm like, he wants to live.
4: Exactly.
2: So if he wants to live, I'm going to live. We're going to be all right.
0: When you were going back to the dock, did he put on the Celine Dion song, My Heart Will Go On?
2: Yes, of course.
0: Yeah, I hate that. I hated that.
4: Wait, but you have to do it if you're on a boat.
0: It's not appropriate, okay? Like,
2: I mean, there aren't any icebergs, so I think we're going to be all right.
0: But there's room for joking. When you're trying to dock the boat, it's not the time to play that song, but he loves it. He gets a kick out of it.
2: That was great. We sang along. My nieces and nephews sang along. And then my niece, my youngest niece, she took over, and she was like, play this, play that. And she literally became the DJ.
4: Nice.
0: Okay.
2: And it was hit after hit after hit. We were vibing
0: good.
2: On that.
0: I'm glad. I'm glad you guys had a good time. We've got a whole lot to get to today. I walked in today wearing short sleeves, and I started getting made fun of.
2: I didn't make fun of you. I said, oh, look who's wearing short sleeves.
4: I didn't know you had four
2: arms. That's a compliment.
0: No, I know. Well, I think I got so hot. Yeah. I was visiting New York City last week, right before the weekend, and I was sweating head to toe. It was so incredibly hot.
3: Were you invited to Taylor Swift's wedding?
0: No, but I actually was at the Garden, and I did interviews outside of the Garden. It was right when everyone started setting up the police department, so I have audio from that.
2: Okay.
0: Some of Taylor's fans right outside, thinking maybe they would get invited to the wedding. We've got that to get to. The wedding did happen over the weekend.
2: Yes.
0: There's a bunch of headlines. We'll get into that. We also have a bunch of your voicemails. You're welcome to join us at 877-RADIO-TJ. You'll either catch us in the studio or get our voicemail. You guys ready to do this?
2: Yes, sir.
0: Here we go.
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19: Well, it is starting to fill up in Tracy. Taking a look at 205 westbound. That stop and go now begins even before the 11th Street merge, and there it sits, pretty heavy from there on to 580. 580 is going to continue that stop and go over the Altamont Pass to North Flynn Road. That's traffic. I'm Ron Servi.
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27: 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Nothing but hits on K-Hop at 95.1.

0: 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This is the TJ Show. We've got Robert in Macon, Georgia. Hey, Robert.
1: How are you?
0: Good. Tell me, what is the most exciting part of your life right now?
1: I'm talking to you.
0: Now, but that's the obvious.
2: Exciting.
3: Yeah.
2: Wow, wow, wow.
0: Robert, that's the obvious radio answer. I get it. I appreciate it. But what is like the real answer in your life right now? What are you most excited about?
1: Let's see. We're going to be married with my wife for 29 years.
0: Whoa. Okay. I like where this is going.
2: That's
0: so
2: cool.
0: Anytime someone's been married with the same person for that long, you got to ask, what are you doing right, Robert? How are you loving her well?
1: Well, there's good communication between us, and we always talk.
0: Good.
2: Communication is key, for sure.
3: I've been with my husband for 11 years, and we don't talk, so maybe
0: you just
3: the opposite works. Yeah.
0: Right. Yeah, that's a little concerning, but it sounds like they're together.
3: For us.
0: Yeah, you're still together.
3: Mm-hmm. Yeah.
2: Heather's been saying that she's been with her husband for 11 years for the last 13 years.
3: Yeah, because I don't know exactly how long.
2: Exactly, because I don't communicate, that's why. Because I don't talk. You see how that's not working out?
0: Yeah, I'm concerned for her, but I don't ask tons of questions.
3: I guess I could ask him, but we don't
2: communicate.
0: Could you do that, and could you put him on the spot and see if he actually knows how many years you've been married?
3: Sure, yeah.
0: Okay, very good. Well, Robert, congratulations on that. What are you doing with her tonight?
1: Tonight, we're gonna go out.
0: Nice. Where?
1: To a dinner.
0: Hey, there you go.
3: Oh, like dinner.
0: Oh, I love that. Yeah. Any excuse to just get across the table, someone we love. It's so nice.
1: That's right.
0: All right. Well, Robert, you listen. You keep loving her well. Thank you for listening to the show. We appreciate you very much.
1: All right, guys. Have a good day.
2: All right. Yep. Thanks for calling. You take
0: you
2: care.
0: You too.
2: Bye.
1: Bye. All right, bye.
0: See, Robert's the kind of guy I want in my life. 29 years? That doesn't just happen by accident. That's like a guy who's got great strategy, knows how to love his wife. As a matter of fact, Taylor and Travis need to hang out with a guy like Robert. Or Robert himself. He would be a great person.
2: They're just starting off, so just give him a second.
0: No, I know, but they should be thinking. Like, how are we going to take this 30 years? How long are they going to take it? J-Bo, any predictions?
2: 45.
0: Okay, Kenny.
4: To the end of time.
0: All right. Heather.
3: I don't care.
0: You don't care. Okay, right. That's you've been consistent on that,
2: yeah,
0: which is good.
3: I'm glad
2: I hope the best for them.
3: Yeah, for sure.
0: I do too. Yeah. No, you want it to work out. I mean, listen, Adam Sandler officiated the wedding.
2: Right.
0: I didn't realize that they were buddies.
5: Well, I put Travis in Happy Gilmore, too.
0: Oh, is that right?
5: Yeah.
0: Is that right, Adam?
5: He did a great job. Oh, yes.
0: Yeah, what did you say? Because, you know, there's been a lot of rumors about what has happened inside of the building. Not a lot is known. Adam, what happened?
5: I said, Travis, you were Romeo, and you were catching touchdown passes. And, Taylor, you were Juliet. And you know, you were wearing sneakers and sitting on the bleachers. And do you? And congratulations, you're married.
0: Okay, that's
5: kiss the bride.
0: There's an exclusive.
2: All right.
0: Wow, what
3: Thanks,
0: an honor.
3: Adam. The most annoying ceremony I've ever heard.
0: No, I'm sure it was wonderful.
5: I heard he sang.
0: That sounds beautiful. I love it. This is the TJ Show. We've got the news right around the corner.
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7: When Lathrop, we're getting word that there's someone on the roadway, a pedestrian on the roadway, Highway 5 northbound, just passing Roth Road. CHP's on their way right now to check it out. And in Ripon, we have two lanes blocked on 99. This is northbound just before Jacktown Road. A metal basket between the two left lanes. That's traffic. I'm Ron Servey.
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18: A colleague of mine went to a meeting of the primetime seniors the other week. There are programs like this all over the country for people in their 60s, 70s, 80s, and beyond to stay active. It's not just something to keep older folks busy. It helps to keep their bodies in shape and their brains sharp. Showing up with a good attitude is a must, and research shows that having the right mindset actually does lead to better physical aging. So if you need some suggestions to boost your positivity, experts we talked to recommended focusing on goals, which can boost your confidence. Practice gratitude, they said. One of the seniors my colleague met told her that just waking up in the morning is, quote, better than the alternative. That's true. Focus on the things you can control. Diet and exercise. And very importantly, surround yourself with positive people, because that can be contagious. I'm Dr. Sanjay Gupta, helping you live a better life.

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0: It's the TJ Show, and one group of soccer fans tried to mess with a team late at night to mess with their sleep. Did it work? We'll get to this in the news a few moments away. It's coming up on the TJ Show.
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0: 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This is the TJ Show. Our news, it sounds different around here. Kenny reads through every story he can find, and then he brings us the most interesting ones. Kenny, what's happening on the planet today?
1: The round of 16 is underway in the FIFA World Cup, and at this point, two out of three of the host nations have been eliminated.
0: By the way, I keep getting text messages. I'm in a group of friends who love these games. Seems like there's something very exciting going on. I should probably watch it.
1: Yeah, it's been fun and exciting.
2: It's the World Cup, TJ.
0: No, I know.
2: It's exciting all the time, always. Mm-hmm.
0: You guys are watching it. You're all in.
2: I've caught a couple games.
0: Okay, so what was the big highlight from over the weekend?
1: Well, Morocco beat Canada 3-0. One of the other host nations, Mexico, hosted England. A game in Mexico. The night before, a bunch of Mexico fans crowded around the hotel where Team England was staying, and they were setting off fireworks and blowing air horns, trying to disrupt the players' sleep for the next day. That, unfortunately, did not work for them.
0: England did
1: win 3-2.
2: Yeah, it backfired. England was upset. They were like, oh, yeah, you want to mess with our sleep? Well, we're going to go ahead and beat you. I actually watched the Mexico-England game, and I was highly invested. I wanted Mexico to win, and I was annoyed. The last, like, 20 or 30 minutes of the game, it was the same play for Mexico over and over again. And what I saw was that England just kept lining up right in front of the net. It was like changing of the guards at the Buckingham Palace. They just would not move.
0: What are they doing?
2: Mexico waited too long, I think. Heather, you probably watched the game, too. They waited too long to shoot their shot, and it allowed the defense to set up. Like, they should have moved a little faster. And I kept calling that. I'm like, you're making the same play. You're taking too long. Shoot your shot. Run the ball. Like, just do a fast break. I'm talking basketball. I don't know if they do that, call that in soccer, but I was annoyed. I was frustrated.
0: Yeah.
3: She's not wrong.
0: Okay.
3: She's absolutely not wrong. J-Bo's right.
0: Is USA still in it? It seems like they are.
1: Yes. We are the only team still in it, but we haven't played our round of 16 game. That is tonight against Belgium. Now, we were concerned because one of the Team USA's best players was given a red card in the last game. That was overturned. So we will see Folarin Balogun tonight for Team USA against Belgium.
0: Excellent.
3: It's a controversial call, but all right. I don't think the red card shouldn't have been a red card in the game, but I also don't think they should have overturned it after the fact.
2: Yeah.
3: Especially from certain help from certain people.
2: Right.
3: Let the game be the game. You know
0: what I mean? Well, lots of exciting soccer to watch. Still, it's going until what? Next week?
1: Another couple weeks.
0: Yeah. 2 weeks.
3: July 19th, I think, is the final.
0: Excellent.
1: You're right.
0: Never too

0: like to jump on board. Kenny, what else do you have?
1: Well, Supergirl, another rough weekend at the box office, despite it did get to pass the $100 million mark at the box office, but a 74% drop-off from their meager premiere weekend. They made $9 million in the U.S. and $9 million overseas. Huh. So this movie appears to be struggling, even though it's supposed to be a big box office smash superhero movie.
0: Have you seen it yet?
1: I have not, okay. But I still want to see it.
2: Yeah, me too. Yeah, I want to see it.
3: Yeah, I want to see it too, especially when it's like a female-driven superhero movie. I don't trust the people.
4: The critics.
3: Because, like, the Marvels was a great movie, yes. And they, like, trashed it. But again, I think it's because it was, like, women and, you know, kind of girls.
0: Well, go see it and tell me what you think.
3: I will.
0: And be honest about it.
3: I want to go tomorrow. So
0: all right. Very good. Supergirl, Heather.
3: Yes, that's what they call me.
4: Yeah, she's going to show up.
0: This
3: I'm a
0: is,
3: superwoman, actually.
0: That's right. Superwoman. Sorry. Kenny, thanks for keeping us somewhat informed.
1: That's what's happening.
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7: When Stockton, we're getting reports of a crash on Highway 4 westbound just before East Charter Way. Two cars there being reported on the right-hand shoulder. And in Ripon, we have a large metal basket between the two left lanes. Highway 99 free to Jacktown Road. CHP's on their way to help get that cleared. That's traffic. I'm Ron Servey.
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0: All the hits, K-Hop at 95.1. This is the TJ Show. Got some voicemails waiting for us after the holiday weekend.
1: Hey, good buddy.
0: Hey, there he is.
1: Happy 4th of July.
0: He doesn't even say his name anymore. It's just Wally in Oklahoma.
2: Yeah, that's right. And he's not lit, by the way. This man is sober right here.
0: He's
2: just that excited.
0: He's got a great energy.
1: From Wally.
0: Oh, there's Wally.
1: In the state of Oklahoma.
0: There he is.
2: There you go.
1: I want to wish America the best, and let's keep it going for another 250 years. Anyway, talk to you guys later. Bye.
0: Hey.
2: Bye.
0: Thanks, Wally.
3: Hey, everyone. Terry Ann and Rosie. Happy 4th of July. Bye.
0: Hey, there you go. Man, it's so nice to hear from people just wishing us a happy 4th.
4: Hey, TJ. It's Frank from upstate New York. Just wanted to call to say that I'm going to spend my 4th of July weekend blowing up, man. And today's my birthday, so give me a shout out.
0: Hey,
2: happy birthday. Happy birthday. You still have all your fingers.
0: Yeah, seriously, please call us. Let us know how you're doing. Did you guys blow anything up over the weekend?
2: Nah, I didn't.
5: No? I didn't. I watched professionals blow things up.
0: Okay.
2: Yeah, same.
0: Heather?
6: We just watched some fireworks. Yeah.
0: Apparently, someone very close to me, where they live, I'm not going to give too many details.
2: Mm.
0: There's a person in the neighborhood that over the years has become known as the fireworks guy.
2: All right.
0: And it's not really sanctioned. Like, he goes and buys thousands of dollars of fireworks.
2: Yeah, money out of his own pocket.
0: And then his front yard has become the local place, and they just light up. This person that I know was describing, these are like professional-grade firemen should be lighting these fireworks. Yet it's happening in someone's front lawn, and everyone kind of just looks the other way.
2: They're looking at his fireworks. They don't care. They're not going to say anything.
0: I don't know how that happens and how it keeps going for an extended period of time, but everyone loves it. He said that they had 100 people in front of the house.
2: That's
0: and this
2: awesome.
0: Is just a house
2: a
0: in a tiny
2: effort.
0: Community. Yeah.
7: Hey, everybody.
0: Oh, here's Michael in Southern Oregon.
7: It's Michael from Southern Oregon, and you know who... you haven't talked to in a while? Firecracker.
0: Oh, yeah. Firecracker is his pig. Oh, yeah, there he is.
7: You gotta love it.
0: And then he's got the rooster's trying to get on the radio again.
7: It's the only holiday that combines America's two favorite things.
0: Okay.
7: Alcohol and explosives. Happy birthday, Firecracker.
0: Oh, and also, it's Firecracker's birthday. The reason why the pig was named Firecracker is because he was born on the 4th of July. What a special pig.
2: Very special.
7: Happy 4th of July. Bye.
0: Thank you for that. You know, it's funny. Michael likes to make jokes, but his rooster is destroying the punchline. You imagine being a stand-up comic. You like stand-up comedy.
2: I do like it.
0: Like Nate Bargatze is trying to do a show and make a joke, and there's a rooster that can't get your joke out. Sorry, Michael. That's a tough crowd right there you got in the farm. This is the TJ Show. Hope you had an amazing weekend. There's more on the way.

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0: 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This is the TJ Show. Kenny just mentioned that I missed one of the voicemails that came in over the weekend, and you thought we would find this interesting.
1: Yeah, this is impressive.
2: I hope y'all have a wonderful 4th of July. We're going to go over to our cousin's. He actually bought $10,000 worth of fireworks and going to have a cookout.
0: $10,000?
3: What?
2: Y'all have a good day. Thank you.
0: Wow.
3: He said that like it wasn't a big deal. He's like, well, he bought $10,000 worth of fireworks. We're going to have a cookout. Did you cook things over the fireworks?
0: Yeah, what is going on
3: there?
0: That's
3: a lot of power.
0: Well, it sounds like his cousin's got it.
3: Yeah.
1: Yeah, that's our friend Mark from West Virginia.
0: There you go. Well, thank you. Thank you for that, Mark.
3: That must have been an amazing show.
0: Absolutely. Hey, Jordan in Lexington, Kentucky, you went to a fireworks show over the weekend?
4: We did, but it was local. I live near Hollow Creek, so we went just up the road. They were doing a real nice display, and we went up there for a little bit, and came home and just had a nice, relaxing evening.
0: I think we can talk about this now, because this is kind of a vibe killer if you do this on Saturday night. So did you leave and you're kind of like, eh, who cares?
4: You know, it's funny. I did.
0: Yeah. yeah, it's like the fireworks are cool when you're 7, right? You remember when you were a little kid, it was fun. Like I remember driving past south of the border. You go, it's like a Costco of fireworks. You could pick every kind of firework. They sell you. I mean, at least when I was a kid, you could buy like a quarter stick of dynamite. I don't know who needs that, but it was buyable. And it was cool. But then I grew up and I'm like, why do I care about fireworks? And then I realized I don't. And then I guess I grew out of it.
4: That is a very real thing. I think I lost interest mainly when I was about 10 years old. I decided to play with a sparkler down the road where I grew up in Toronto, and I ended up burning my finger.
0: Yeah.
4: And at that point I was like, okay, this isn't for me.
3: I still think they're beautiful, but if I don't see them, I'm okay. Like, I don't need to see them.
0: Yeah, like if you happen to be in a neighborhood where someone cares, you'll look up and go, oh, that's nice.
3: Yeah, that's
0: I'm
3: nice.
0: Glad I don't have to clean it up or deal with it.
3: Mm-hmm.
1: Well, I'm with you, TJ. I kind of thought I was done with fireworks, but where my parents live on the Jersey Shore, it's pretty impressive because you have all these little towns setting off their fireworks at the same time.
0: But they're worrying about it.
1: Yeah, they're professionals, they're doing their thing, but you're like surrounded 360 degrees mm-hmm. by different fireworks shows. So I've found I'm back in the fireworks game.
0: Good, okay.
1: Because it is a special moment.
0: Well, there you go. You see, we wouldn't be fun to hang out with on Saturday night, Jordan, but we'd secretly talk to one another. And we'd say, what a waste of time, bro. And be like, yeah, I know. Let's keep it quiet
3: be
0: for the kids.
3: The two cool dudes sitting in the corner, right?
0: Right. Okay. Yep. Hey,
4: exactly.
0: Jordan, you have a great rest of your week. Awesome to hear from you.
4: You too.
0: There he is, Jordan,
3: right,
0: on the TJ
3: care.
0: Show.
3: Bye.
0: Bye.
4: Bye.
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6: Taylor Swift is getting married.
7: We all know that.
8: I mean, you know, I should do it.
9: Do it. Do it.
6: But
9: do it.
6: What if you were invited?
7: What if you were a guest?
10: Oh my God.
11: OMG.
6: What if you were a bridesmaid?
12: Are you ready for it?
10: Yes.
8: Taylor Swift.
7: What if you were the maid of honor?
6: What if you were the wedding planner?
10: Hey, hey.
7: The DJ.
13: Yeah.
6: The flower girl. The caterer.
10: Yeah.
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16: Well, it is back to work day, but apparently not for everyone. Traffic levels are a bit lighter than usual. We're looking at pretty good traffic on 580 westbound getting into Tracy. That slow traffic won't hit you until you get to the 205 merge, but boy, once it does, you'll be in pretty heavy traffic over the Altamont Pass to North Flynn Road. That's traffic. I'm Ron Servi.
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23: For more than a decade, the Environmental Working Group has put out a list of the so-called Dirty Dozen. These are the non-organic produce contaminated with the highest levels of pesticides. Well, this year, spinach topped the list, followed by kale, collard, mustard greens, strawberries, grapes, nectarines, peaches, cherries, apples, blackberries, pears, potatoes, and blueberries. Now, all these fruits and vegetables are part of a healthy diet, so no one is saying you shouldn't eat them. Point is, though, you could consider buying these items organic if and when you can, and then taking extra care when you wash them. The FDA recommends rinsing all fruits and vegetables, even the ones that are organic, under running water that is slightly warmer than room temperature. Don't use soap, bleach, or any fancy produce washes. I'm Dr. Sanjay Gupta, helping you live a better life.
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0: 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This is the TJ Show, and I hope you had a nice long holiday weekend. I was in New York City late last week, headed into the 4th of July weekend, and I'm walking to Penn Station, which is right at Madison Square Garden.
1: All right.
0: And I start looking around, and I see all these barricades going up. I see the NYPD, and I start seeing fans, Taylor Swift fans, in their t-shirts, circling the garden.
1: They have, like, Taylor Swift shirts on, and, like, number 13, all that stuff.
0: Yeah, like, a concert was about to happen. And I was like, oh, my goodness, I'm right in the middle of this. This is really happening.
1: It's insane.
0: And at that point, it wasn't official news yet. There were heavy rumors swirling around. But I'm in front of the garden there, Madison Square Garden. Every single television crew you can imagine, the local news stations, 1010 Winds. And I'm like, man, I got to get in on this. So I pulled out my microphone, and I started doing some interviews. Everyone was there. They didn't know why they were there yet. And what's your name?
2: Jordan.
0: Jordan, I see you standing outside of Madison Square Garden. This is before we know exactly what's going on, but you're wearing a Taylor Swift shirt.
2: Yes, I'm a big fan. This is my sister. She is not.
0: It is like over 100 degrees.
2: Yes, it's hot.
0: And you and I are just standing here outside.
2: Yeah.
0: What are we doing? Why?
2: What are we? Why are we doing this? Honestly, we live really close. So we're like, let's just go see.
0: Well, if you're wearing the shirt here, do you feel like if it was in a venue like this with thousands of seats, you're not invited for some reason?
2: Right. That's what we were thinking, too. Maybe they're doing this because they're going to open it up to like a public viewing watch party, maybe. Maybe they're broadcasting it on the screens, but you can't get close enough. Obviously, they're very protective of their privacy and their safety, number one always. But you never know with Taylor. She is a genius at surprises and gifting things like that to her fans, so you just never know.
0: Well, this is what I'm reporting on. What's happening, which at this point is?
2: Nothing.
1: Literally.
0: Did you come down here just for Taylor?
3: I mean, no, we got to get pizza, but I mean, this is just a bonus.
0: Do you care about what is happening over the weekend here?
3: I mean, kind of. They're closing down the streets, and, like, this is our vacation.
0: Dad, how do you feel?
4: Whatever makes her happy is fine for me.
0: Are you hoping to catch a glimpse of her? Like, what's the hope here?
3: Would love to, but I'm just kind of here for the energy. Like, seeing all the paparazzi and stuff, I'm usually not around the celebrity vibes.
5: I'm a taxi driver, Uber driver.
0: Are you driving Taylor?
5: Taylor?
0: And Travis?
5: Not really, you know.
0: You would make a great driver for them, just so you know.
5: Thank you, brother.
6: Everything is barricaded. Something is happening. There's too many blockades.
0: I tried to talk to the NYPD. Four of them turned me down.
6: I heard some NYPD singing Taylor Swift.
2: Okay.
6: I think that that's like them making fun of us.
0: Yeah, they definitely were. Every officer I tried to talk to had a big smirk on their face. And
1: well, it's why they got into the business. You know what I mean? They joined the force to
0: laugh at Taylor Swift
1: fans. Yes. Taylor Swift fans, yeah.
0: Well, I'll tell you, there was something happening. We just didn't know what it was.
1: Well, something did happen. And Taylor Swift and Travis Kelce did get married.
0: It turns out they did, and that was Friday. So, man, what a weekend. We'll get into more of those details later. This is the TJ Show.
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8: 5 and 99, both looking good through Stockton right now, as is the crosstown freeway between the two. If you're heading through Modesto, northbound 99, you'll be at the limit through Ripon, no troubles up into Manteca, and lighter than usual in Tracy, although 205 does slow down just before Mountain House Parkway. That's traffic. I'm Ron Servey.
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23: For more than a decade, the Environmental Working Group has put out a list of the so-called Dirty Dozen. These are the non-organic produce contaminated with the highest levels of pesticides. Well, this year, spinach topped the list, followed by kale, collard, mustard greens, strawberries, grapes, nectarines, peaches, cherries, apples, blackberries, pears, potatoes, and blueberries. Now, all these fruits and vegetables are part of a healthy diet, so no one is saying you shouldn't eat them. Point is, though, you could consider buying these items organic if and when you can, and then taking extra care when you wash them. The FDA recommends rinsing all fruits and vegetables, even the ones that are organic, under running water that is slightly warmer than room temperature. Don't use soap, bleach, or any fancy produce washes. I'm Dr. Sanjay Gupta, helping you live a better life.
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0: It's the TJ Show, and how does a big truck leak 40,000 pounds of hot sauce on the highway? This is a big mistake. We'll get to this a few moments away in the news on the TJ Show.
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0: I guess you moved on really easily.
1: It's K-Hop at 95.1. This is the TJ Show or News. It sounds different around here. Kenny reads through every story he can find, and then he brings us the most interesting ones.

0: the weekend.
1: If that's ripping paint off a car, should I slow down on my hot sauce intake?
2: I don't think hot sauce is a problem. I think the paint job is the problem.
1: Okay.
2: Like, maybe paint has to be stronger than that.
1: Yeah, seriously.
0: Yeah, but they had to use containment pools, hazmat materials to prevent the acidic sauce from entering storm drains. The trucking company is now arranging for a private cleanup company, and impacted drivers are advised to seek compensation through their auto insurance and the Ohio State Highway Patrol.
1: Come on. Get a bag of those lime chips and just start dipping.
2: Grab some tacos. Like, yeah. What are we complaining?
1: Yeah, scrape. It works.
2: People say
1: a little bit of falls on the table and you want to get it, you just pick it up.
2: Yeah, that's it.
1: Lick it.
2: You know, life gives you lemons, you make lemonade. Well, when life gives you hot sauce, you grab some tacos. Stop complaining.
1: Take it.
2: Feed yourself.
1: Yep.
2: Let's go.
1: What else do you have, Kenny?
0: Well, it was very hot for most of America over the weekend. Reportedly, 18 high temperature records were broken over the July 4th weekend. I think the hottest we saw was Atlantic City, New Jersey, reaching 106 degrees.
3: The hottest place in the United States was my husband's shorts. He was...
2: Oh.
3: No. All weekend, he was just sitting in a chair outside with a fan blowing up his shorts. And there was a little mist to the fan, too.
2: Oh, so. Yeah. Ooh. That would have been me. That's a nice little setup.
1: Mm-hmm. All right. Well, yeah. Thank you for sharing that.
3: You're welcome.
1: Good to know.
0: Well, Washington, D.C. was at 102, a 115 heat index. They ended up canceling the 4th of July parade in Washington, D.C. Our friends in Mobile, Alabama reached the mid-90s. Our friends in Anchorage, Alaska had a nice 63 degrees.
1: Yeah, see, that's...
2: They weren't affected.
1: Everyone wonders, like, why would people live in Alaska? Well, at this time of year, free air conditioning.
2: For the summertime.
0: Yeah. Our friends in Wilmington, Delaware, 103. Poughkeepsie, New York, 103. It was hot this weekend.
1: Kenny, thanks for keeping us somewhat informed.
0: That's what's happening.
1: You're hot.
0: Thank you.
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8: 5 and 99 both looking good through Stockton right now, as is the crosstown freeway between the two. If you're heading through Modesto, northbound 99, you'll be at the limit through Ripon, no troubles up into Manteca, and lighter than usual in Tracy, although 205 does slow down just before Mountain House Parkway. That's traffic. I'm Ron Servi.
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0: All the hits, KHOP at 95.1. This is the TJ Show. I was able to spend some time in New York City last week, going into the holiday weekend.
1: Nice.
0: And I encourage you, if you're listening and you've never been to New York City, find a way at some point to get over there. It's such a beautiful town. It doesn't stop. You just keep going and going and going. I just love it so much. I lived there for a number of years. I grew up like 20 minutes away from the George Washington Bridge. So it's got a real deep sewn in part of my heart. I love it. But anyway, I was there and I haven't been in a little while. And I noticed something that is very concerning. So, of course,
1: in New York,
0: there's
1: a lot of things that are concerning in the city.
0: No, but I know it's so easy to talk about how addicted people are to their phones, but I've never seen it quite like this. So I get into a subway train and I'm looking around and there are 30 people. I counted them. There were only 7 that were not glued to their phones. Everyone else was on the phone. It was totally normal. I thought, okay, well, you know, this is where we're at. So I get off the train. And in New York, in certain terminals, when you have to exit out onto the street, you have to go up an escalator that is the most incredibly huge escalator you've ever seen. Like, it'll take you, if you just stand on it, it'll take you a minute and a half, 2 minutes just to get to the top.
1: Yeah, pretty steep.
0: And when I was living there over 10 years ago, you would get on that. And on the left side, you walk up the escalator, which makes you feel like a superhuman because you're moving at super speed.
1: Mm-hmm.
0: Or if you didn't want to walk, you would just be carted up. And I would say less people did that, and that's to the right. Well, now I was the only person who was walking up on this big escalator. I noticed everyone else, they were leaning on the right side. They were all watching TV shows or flipping through their phone in their Bluetooth monitors, totally unplugged from the city around them. And they're watching, like they're consuming entertainment on the escalator. And I thought, this is not good. We have entered a new time for humanity where we're downloading information to our brain, being entertained at every possible second. I mean, you lived in the New York area for quite a lot of years. Wouldn't you always try to get to where you're going as quickly as possible?
1: Yeah. But I'm a default. I try to get everywhere I have to go as quickly as possible. But yeah, that's usually the pace of New York City is get to where you got to go fast.
2: Well, maybe they're tired. Maybe they've been getting and now they want a break. So they're just taking a little break on the escalator.
1: No, but nobody can be bored anymore. That's the thing.
0: Yeah.
2: It's true.
1: Like boredom has gone.
2: Like people don't allow themselves to be bored.
1: Exactly.
0: Yeah. And it hit me because it wasn't like that. And it almost feels like I traveled in a time machine because I've been pulled out of the city for a lot of years. And I'm like, whoa, this is how it is now. Every possible moment that, and if you can safely do it on the street too, like on a street corner, somebody will be watching something. No one cares that they're in their headphones and totally unplugged from the city, which
2: and
0: by the way,
2: can't hear anything.
0: Yeah, if you read the news, it's not like everyone is nice in New York City.
1: Right.
0: You know, like there are some things that happen mm-hmm. where you kind of want to keep your head on a swivel and look around.
2: Well, that's everywhere, regardless if you're in New York City or not, for sure.
0: But especially in New York, and they don't care. They're just like walking around on their phone. I even saw a guy on his bike. This was in Tribeca, Lower Manhattan, and he's got a little phone holder where he's got a phone. He's watching something on his phone while he was waiting for the light to change on his bike. It's like, you can't just go on a bike ride? Are you kidding me?
1: I mean, that's just dangerous.
0: So, wild time we're in. This is the TJ Show.

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0: 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This is the TJ Show. We know the phone situation is bad on our planet. People glued to their phones. It's not that controversial of a statement, but I was in New York City, and I just feel like it's now at a whole new level where I saw things that I've never seen before with people just totally locked in to the screen in weird places, like arguably dangerous places. And it's normal. Everyone does it. If you missed that, you can hear it on our podcast. Just search for The TJ Show wherever you listen to podcasts. We actually had this voicemail that came in. This relates to this in some way.
1: Hi, this is Megan from Stamford, Illinois. And I wanted to add that I got off of Facebook like a year and a half ago now.
0: Notice what she says there. I got off of it. What does it sound like?
2: An addict.
0: Yeah. No, it is. It's an addiction.
1: And I just deleted the app off of my phone. And where that app was, I put a new app with positive daily affirmations. Hey. So every time I clicked on that, I had to read something positive.
0: By the way, that sounds like it's almost nothing, but it's such a huge deal. If we start filling our brains with that kind of messaging instead of what social media is feeding us, programming us, dare I say.
2: It rewires our brains.
0: Absolutely. And if you don't believe that's possible, so there are great books about this, about neuroplasticity. A quick Google search. Our brain can actually change the pathways, the way we think about things. You know, you could talk about like anxiety as an example.
2: Right.
0: You talk to a person who knows about the brain. We have these feelings that come upon us for whatever it is. Something triggers it. There's a way to rewire that. It doesn't always have to be that way. So you name the problem that Facebook or any other social media is causing. There's a way to rewire that.
1: And that really, truly helped me. And it made me have like more confidence because I wasn't comparing myself to anyone. Mm-hmm. But it also took away all of my news. So I have to find a way to know that there's like a war going on or something. But anyway, that's a good tip.
0: Yeah, you can find that out in a lot of places.
1: And we love your show.
0: Thank you very much for that. Yeah, thank you for sharing that. That's actually encouraging to hear. Something as simple as replacing the app, Facebook, or whatever you want to get off of, with something else that builds us up. What a difference it makes. Yep. There it is. There's case in point. And it's just, it's so grotesque to me. And I know I sound like, a dad, but it's hard to watch. Like, our kids, my kids, are so into their screens that you take it away, you'd think that we burn down the home. Like, it is unbelievable, the reaction.
2: My nieces and nephews are staying with me for the summer, and they're so glued to their screen. Like, over the weekend, we had the opportunity to go to Kenny's parents' beach house, and they were in the pool, and they kept getting out of the pool to check their phones.
0: Get out of here.
2: And finally, I was like, give me your phone. You don't need to have your phone in your hands. Your hands are wet. This is water. Like, go play. And once you take it from them, they forget they even have it. They're like, oh, I'm having a good time.
0: I'm so glad you're doing that. Like, have you noticed there's like a withdrawal period where they get a little grumpy or nasty about it? And then they finally, you're right, they just go, okay, well, this is how life
2: is. Yeah, it is the way it is.
0: This is the TJ Show.
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14: 599 looking good through Stockton. And no troubles if you're leaving Highway 5 down into Lathrop. You're at the limit, clear out to 120. And it's lighter than usual in Tracy on 205, but it still does slow down at Mountain House Parkway heading for 580 in the Altamont Pass. That's traffic. I'm Ron Servi.
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7: Better Life with Dr. Sanjay Gupta.
11: Osteoporosis affects millions of people in the United States and around the world. It's a disease that basically causes someone's bones to become weak, brittle, and porous, which can increase their risk of fractures. Now, the good news here is there are things you can do other than, or in addition to, taking medications to prevent fractures before it's too late. One is to up your intake of calcium and vitamin D. You also want to eat more protein. One functional medicine dietitian told us that that helps build muscle, and if you're building muscle strength, then you are also building bone strength. You want to be mindful of your workouts. The best ways to build bone density, one therapist told us, are going to be resistance exercises like lifting weights, and also exercises that make your bones take a bit of an impact, such as jumping or even running, just loading the bones a little bit more. I'm Dr. Sanjay Gupta, helping you live a better life.
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0: This is the TJ Show, all the hits, K-Hop at 95.1. This is the TJ Show, and I feel like there hasn't been as much as I would expect on the Taylor Swift wedding. I thought we'd know more at this point. I don't know why. I don't deserve to know anything.
1: We really don't, and honestly, I don't care. I'm happy that they got married. I'm happy for them, but I think a lot of people were, like, sworn to secrecy.
0: Yeah, I only Googled, are there pictures, and apparently there aren't, right?
2: Some stuff leaked. I saw the Daily Mail had some video from inside of Madison Square Garden. It seemed like a pretty impressive production. They built a castle and a whole garden with trees and flowers.
1: I'm sure pictures are going to come out later, like maybe people or something like that.
3: Yeah,
1: you
3: we'll
1: know.
3: Do like a legit photo shoot.
0: Well, I'm looking forward to seeing it, because how could you not be curious? I mean, Taylor and Travis stealing headlines for years.
3: Oh,
0: right?
3: It's super easy to not be curious at all.
0: Yeah, I mean, I was...
3: I'm doing it right here and right now.
1: The only thing I want to see is how they managed to turn Madison Square Garden into an actual garden. That's what I keep hearing.
0: Even architecturally, you go, well, how did they do it?
1: Mm-hmm.
0: What's the deal there? I'm sure there's going to be a documentary about it, right? Do you think they filmed it?
2: Well, yeah. I'm sure they have something, at least for them personally. Whether or not that becomes public is a whole other story.
0: Yeah.
2: But I heard there was 1,000 people there, and the people, at least some of the people who spoke out about it, said despite this place being the home of the Knicks and Rangers, they somehow turned Madison Square Garden into an intimate setting.
0: Well, it almost sounds like there was a shell, like, within the arena.
2: Yeah.
0: So it was like they built a separate – did they build a house inside of it?
2: A castle.
0: A castle. Okay, yeah, so it was a castle.
1: Wow. That's crazy.
0: So what I also found interesting, I did catch a headline – and I don't know, like, what the details are here, but the AMC CEO apparently was tweeting about his experience at the wedding, and then those tweets disappeared. He deleted them. And I wonder, how do you get invited and then start sharing, like, a reporter what's going on inside? Like, that's zero chill factor, isn't it?
2: Pretty sure he got yelled at by someone in Taylor's team to take it down.
0: Well, yeah, he was mentioning that, like, Sandler talked and sang. He was warm, funny, eloquent. Like, he's writing for the New York Times. He's reviewing the arena floor transformed, blown up photos of Taylor and Travis from every age, one to late teens. Oh, cute.
1: So he's the CEO of AMC?
0: Yeah, movie theater company.
1: Maybe, you know, maybe he knows the theaters aren't doing so well. He's like practicing out his journalism, you know?
0: I don't know. A section was built, intimate garden, real flowers, artificial trees. So I guess George Stephanopoulos was on Good Morning America, said it was as intimate as it could possibly be, considering it was Madison Square Garden. And then guests Tom Hanks, Paul McCartney performed, Stevie Nicks performed. I wonder what they charge to sing at a wedding.
2: I don't know. Maybe it's just an honor to be there.
0: Yeah, okay, maybe it is. Steven Spielberg, Selena Gomez, Tom Brady, Hugh Grant, Bradley Cooper, Jessica Alba, Ed Sheeran, Jennifer Lopez, Gracie Abrams.
1: I did hear that neither of them had groomsmen or like bridesmaids.
0: Yeah, how
1: like,
0: do you pick?
1: Taylor had her brother as her
2: man of honor.
1: Okay. And then Travis had his brother.
0: Oh, good. Well, it sounds cool. I mean, who knows? Yeah, you're right. It's none of our business.
1: It's not.
0: Why are we so concerned about this?
2: It's all over my feed.
0: Yeah, this is the TJ Show.
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5: Well, heading into Modesto, we do have a stall out here. It's a disabled car in the right-hand lane, northbound 99, just before 9th Street. CHP and fire units are now on scene. They say they're going to need a tow truck before they can get this cleared. And traffic is just a mess out here, backed up all the way to Mitchell Road. That's traffic. I'm Ron Servi.
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9: 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Ask them how the posts in their feed make them feel. These apps are built to be addictive, so kids, all of us in fact, will keep coming back for more, even when we are made to feel worse. It's bizarre. You might need to help your son or daughter reset their algorithm by unfollowing certain accounts and following or interacting with more positive ones. They might need suggestions of other healthier things to do, or to see you leading the way by example and putting your own phone away. In the run-up to bedtime, everyone's phone should go away, no questions asked. And if you need some help, sort of, I guess, resetting expectations, try engaging parents of your kids' friends for a more coordinated effort. I'm Dr. Sanjay Gupta, helping you live a better life.
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0: 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We'll get to this a few moments away. 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

0: 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This is the TJ Show, our news. It sounds different around here. Kenny reads through every story he can find, and then he brings us the most interesting ones. Kenny, what's happening on the planet today?
1: Taco Bell has launched a promotion called LOCOS that stands for Loss or Celebration Outcome Support. 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
0: Get out of here.
1: Yeah.
2: Only if they lose?
1: Also, if they win. So it's loss or celebration. You have until July 13th to do this. You need the Taco Bell app, and you have to be a rewards member. But once you're on the app, you could either choose between celebration mode or support mode. And you could celebrate or grieve with a taco from Taco Bell.
2: Taco Bell is so generous. They're like, we want to give you a reason to give away tacos.
0: Yeah, this is free tacos. Away.
2: Yeah, it's free tacos.
0: Well, I guess I better start liking a team fast if I want my taco. I guess that's the only thing you need to do.
2: Just pick a team.
1: You could pick Team USA.
0: All right, I'm in.
1: They win or lose, you'll get a free taco.
0: I wanted them to win anyway. This works out great. Kenny, what else do you have?
1: This is pretty wild. So there's a hospital in Ohio, Miami Valley Hospital, Dayton, Ohio. They currently have 17 nurses on staff. They're all pregnant.
2: Same father?
1: No.
0: What?
2: I don't know. It's not my business.
0: Today, I'd believe anything.
2: Yes. Yeah,
0: that would not be an outrageous story.
2: That would not.
0: In today's news cycle.
2: It's not the same father, by
1: the way. Apparently, this is a record for the hospital. Back in 2019, they had 11 pregnant nurses at one time. Now there are 17. Each of the expecting mothers are at various stages, ranging from 12 to 35 weeks along.
0: Wait a minute. How many people work at the hospital? Is it like thousands of people?
1: Yeah, not all nurses are pregnant, but 17 nurses are pregnant. And yeah, I would imagine they have a sizable staff.
0: Huh.
2: That's a lot, though.
0: All right, well, clever.
1: Yeah, and what's pretty cool is that this has formed a uniquely close bond among these nurses. They're actively sharing advice with each other, and many plan to deliver each other's babies due to the deep trust they share with their colleagues.
0: Wow.
2: Oh, that's cool.
0: See, they're just so mature. I'm too immature for that. Like, if my coworkers needed to see all that, I mean, I don't know. No offense, guys. I just wouldn't want that.
2: They're delivering a baby.
0: No,
2: there's a reason for it.
3: TJ,
1: nurses.
3: If you were pregnant, I would deliver your baby.
0: You would?
3: Happily.
2: I mean,
3: proudly.
2: If you needed CPR, I'd give you CPR.
0: Thank you, Chabo.
2: You're welcome.
0: Wow, you guys are wonderful. What else do you have, Kenny?
1: Well, the Wall Street Journal is reporting on this. Many young adults...
0: By the way, you mentioned that, Chabo. So, when I was a kid... I was convinced that maybe the only way I'd get to kiss a girl is if what happened to that kid in Sandlot. If I did that. And I was like,
3: CPR.
0: How can I pull that off? Remember the scene? The kid, he pretends like
1: he needed CPR mouth.
2: Yes.
0: And the hot lifeguard comes over.
1: Wendy.
0: And then he gets up in celebration. I was like, well, maybe that's the plan.
1: Well, and at the end of the movie, we learn that they
0: right?
1: get married.
0: Yeah.
2: Oh, it's so great.
0: All right. On that note, Kenny, thank you for keeping us somewhat
1: that's
0: informed.
1: That's what's happening.

0: By the way, Heather just passed me a note. Hold on. In this non-offensive era, that is not the way to kiss a girl. Yes, you are correct.
1: Yeah, we would need some consent, I think.
0: Right, no, of course.
2: Thank
0: no,
2: you, Heather,
0: I did realize.
2: Bring that up.
0: And I figured that out on my own, by the way.
1: Yeah.
0: Thank you for listening.
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5: Well, that stall we had heading into Modesto has finally been cleared. It was in the right-hand lane, northbound 99 before 9th Street. Traffic still very slow, backed up to Mitchell Road, just not solid like it had been. Beyond there, no troubles at all on 99. You're at the limit up into Ripon. 5 and 99 both looking good through Stockton. That's traffic. I'm Ron Servi.
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0: 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This is the TJ Show, and Candy in Wisconsin. Is that really you?
1: It's really me.
0: Hey, Candy, you know, the timing on this is wonderful. I needed to call my wife Jess back, so she's on the phone. I've never connected you with her, have I?
1: No.
0: Okay, hold on. Jess, are you there?
2: I'm here. Hi, Candy. You have an amazing laugh and energy. I have been struck by it in a positive way.
1: Well, thank you.
2: You're welcome.
0: Well, it sounds like we're all making friends.
3: Well, what a great meet and greet.
2: Well, sorry, guys. I'm trying to get my kids off the camp.
3: She's herding cats.
0: Our kids are going to camp.
3: You're not doing it. TJ is like not. How do you not know they're going to camp?
0: I had no idea.
1: Oh, Dada.
3: He just lives in the house. That's all he does. He just lives there. He doesn't know what's going on.
0: You know, I know you've heard Candy on the show a whole bunch, and you mentioned that you love her, and now you get to meet Candy for the first time.
1: Hey! I love your energy, and you are so kind and talk about vulnerable things. Like, I love it.
4: Aww. You're going to get me all emotional.
0: Wait, is Charlie there?
1: Oh, yeah.
0: Okay, because... You know, Charlie got a cow named after her by Candy. You may remember that. Yeah. Hey, Charlie, you there?
5: Yeah.
0: Hey, Candy's on the phone. Who named the cow after you?
5: Hi, Candy. Thanks for naming the cow after me.
1: Hi, Charlie. No problem. Are you excited for camp?
5: Yeah, I am. We're doing a swim day.
0: I'll catch up with you later, Jess, okay?
1: Okay, Candy, it was so nice to meet you.
5: Bye.
1: It was so nice to meet you, too. Bye.
5: Bye.
3: Bye.
0: Okay. All right. Candy, you were calling about a different reason. Yeah, you were calling because you wanted to defend Kenny from last week, saying that he doesn't sound creepy talking to his cat.
1: Yeah, I think you guys are radio people, and with the technology that you have, I think the music just made it seem a little creepy.
6: Right.
0: Oh, you think that the fact that I put horror music behind Kenny talking to his cat is what made it creepy?
1: I mean, I have heard so many people talking to their pets, including myself, and I would say 9 out of 10 people do not talk to their pets like I'm talking to you. Like,
0: I do.
1: It's always a change. Well, you're one of a kind.
0: I go, hi, Frankie. Good to see you. Have
3: no,
0: a great day.
3: Absolutely not.
1: A lot of us, though, change our voices to talk to our pets and babies.
0: Well, listen, Candy. Candy has a question for you.
7: Where's Mommy?
0: Do you know the answer? Where is Mommy, Candy?
1: I don't know.
3: Somewhere where you won't find her.
8: Yeah.
0: Hold on. This doesn't sound creepy at all. You're right, Candy.
7: Where's Mommy?
0: Okay, so I was wrong.
3: Kenny's going to find you.
0: It was cute how Kenny talks to his cat. Candy, you're the best, and you have a great rest of your week, okay?
1: You too. Thank you.
0: All
3: Take
0: right,
3: care, Candy.
0: Bye.
3: Bye.

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1: 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What an honor this is. Normally, we only hear about Kenny's dad through Kenny's impression of his dad.
2: That's right. 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
1: Yeah, well, we actually have Kenny's dad audio from the poolside with J-Bo standing right there. 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
1: 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This is the TJ Show. I really love Kenny's dad. I got to hang out with him last summer. And now, Jabo, you got to hang out with him over the 4th of July weekend.
2: Yeah, it was a pleasure.
1: This summer. And you learned something from him.
2: I did. I learned about pools.
1: Yeah, because you guys have a pool and he was testing the water.
3: Yeah.
1: And you even recorded him doing this. And my lesson was, he fixed the coffee machine that most people would just throw out. He fixed it on his own.
4: That's right. You know, because I could have spent $50 and replaced it. But I said, you know what? I know how to do this. So I'm going to do it. And I'm going to tell you how I did it.
1: So, yeah, you get to hear your dad in action here. I'm glad you recorded this.
3: Jabo, you got to look at this.
2: All right, we're testing the water.
5: Yes, the problem is there's no chlorine in the water right now. So we're probably got eaten alive by the sun all day, all week, and a lot of use does that.
1: Wait, the chlorine just disappears out of the pool?
3: I guess so. It's a saltwater pool.
1: That's interesting.
2: Yeah, and then you're jumping in the water, as you heard in the background. Somebody's jumping in the pool. I'm sure that water is jumping out with it.
3: Oh, also, your nephew jumping in the bay and then rinsing himself off in the pool probably doesn't help. But
2: same.
3: Hey, we do that.
1: I didn't realize it could separate from the water. See, that's why we need to know this stuff.
3: Yep.
5: So we're going to have to do something. We might even have to shock it later.
2: What does shocking do to the water?
5: Well, we chlorinate. We add chlorine. Although this is a salt pool, so we do not want to use chlorine if we can help it.
1: Your dad should be a professor.
4: You know, what else is shocking? How much I know about everything.
1: Well, he does know a lot.
2: He does.
4: That's right.
1: You know, Kenny's dad does know a lot of things.
2: Yes.
1: And he likes to share what he knows. You know who that sounds like, Jabo?
2: Who?
3: I like to know, and I like to let other people know that I know.
1: That's Kenny.
2: Yeah, yeah.
3: The apple does not fall far from the tree.
2: No, it does not.
5: The whole summer, we've been able to use just salt, which is a natural chlorine.
2: Okay. All right, I'm learning something new today.
1: That is great.
4: Did you know that, Jabo? Salt is sodium chloride. That chloride is chlorine.
2: You just say, I know what I'm bathing in, you know?
1: Yeah, I like to know this kind of stuff,
3: yeah,
1: Kenny.
3: Yeah, it's interesting.
5: So now we're going to test something else, too. So
6: what are we testing?
5: We are going to test the
6: pH.
5: pH in the pool and the alkalinity.
1: Are you doing your dad's voice back to him?
3: Yeah, I think he hates it when I do that.
1: He's a champion. He just ignores it and moves on.
5: All right, five red drops.
2: Got five red drops in here. Test the water.
5: And
6: that don't look good.
5: Oh, no, it's low on pH. The pH is low.
1: Uh-oh. What do you do about that?
4: Well, you need more P and then you need more H.
3: Jabo, your nieces and nephew are swimming in this pool. How do you feel that the pH is low?
2: Hopefully they won't grow extra limbs. They'll be fine.
5: They will live. Don't worry.
1: You don't have to worry about it.
5: Okay, it took 10 drops, which is actually okay. The alkalinity is in range. It's between 8 million parts per minute and 12 million parts per minute. So 10 is right in the middle. So that's about the only thing that's good.
2: Okay.
1: Everything else is bad.
2: Yeah.
3: Everything else is bad. We shouldn't be swimming in here.
2: It feels good, though.
1: Yeah.
3: Dad, why don't you have a pool guy?
5: Too cheap.
2: He can do it himself,
5: right?
2: That's right. Why pay somebody? That's correct. You can do it yourself?
1: Yeah.
5: I can do it. Why pay somebody else?
1: There it is. Mm-hmm. And there's the end of the lesson.
2: Yeah.
1: I think that's
2: when
1: great.
2: You said I was correct, I was like, I felt like I was a badge of honor.
1: Yeah.
2: Like he was
1: of
2: like crowning
4: finally.
2: Me. Yeah.
4: Finally, somebody listens.
2: Yeah, exactly.
1: I listen too. It's interesting. This is the TJ Show.
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8: Taylor Swift is getting married.
9: We all know that.
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11: Do it.
8: But
11: do it.
8: What if you were invited?
9: What if you were a guest?
10: Oh, my God.
6: OMG.
8: What if you were a bridesmaid?
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10: Yes.
11: Taylor Swift.
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10: Hey.
9: The DJ.
13: Yeah.
8: The flower girl. 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
15: Well, it's feeling very much like the vacation season has begun. Traffic levels were very light today, and they continue to be light. Northbound 99, no troubles out of Modesto, heading up into Ripon. And if you're heading into Tracy, no problems at all on 205. Even once you get onto 580, it's just zipping over the Altamont Pass. That's traffic. I'm Ron Servi.
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22: Few people now have asked me about a TikTok trend that they've come across. It's called 75 Hard. The challenge was created by entrepreneur and author Andy Frisella, who calls it a, quote, transformative mental toughness program and an Ironman for your brain. So here's what it entails. Eat a structured diet with no alcohol, drink a gallon of water, read 10 pages of nonfiction, take a progress photo, and complete two 45-minute workouts, one of them outdoors, every day for 75 days. Quite a challenge. We asked CNN fitness contributor Dana Santis about this, who reminded us that sustainable fitness isn't about punishment or proving discipline through extremes. It's about building habits that integrate into your lifestyle in a way that feels supportive and repeatable. If you ask me, that's going to be the key to long-term success. I'm Dr. Sanjay Gupta, helping you live a better life.
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0: This is the TJ Show, KHOP at 95.1. This is the TJ Show. I'm all about a good time, okay? And I have to say, I like jokes. It's a big part of my life. Jokes are very important.
1: Yeah, jokes are fun.
0: But I think Kenny has to retire this joke. This is one that I feel pretty confident saying this is inappropriate, but it seems like everyone loves it except for me.
1: Well, it's a hit, so you know, when something's a hit, you do it again.
0: So you guys were hanging out together over the 4th of July weekend. Kenny's dad has a boat, and you know how to drive it. I'm very impressed by you.
2: That's right. I have a license and everything.
0: And the same thing happened to me. It was last year at this time. As he's taking the boat into the dock, he starts playing My Heart Will Go On by Celine Dion, which of course is the famous song from the Titanic.
1: Yes.
0: Not the place to do it, especially for people who aren't used to boats. And I'm over here in Kenny in the corner. He's watching a video. He was recording himself. And I'm so glad you captured this. This is what happens on Kenny's boat. It's out of control. Everyone is singing. Then he starts screaming iceberg ahead.
1: Now, mind you, I'm on this boat with my husband, Archie, my nieces and nephews, and my youngest niece is about 12 years old, and she's singing this song at the top of her lungs, too.
0: Does she understand what it is? Does she know what it's from?
1: I think she does, because before we got on the boat, she goes, "What happens if we hit an iceberg?" And I said, "Baby, in this temperature, 98 degrees, if we hit an iceberg, we got bigger problems."
0: Right.
3: It's 98 degrees and there's an iceberg ahead! Yikes!
0: Well, glad everyone loves this. I was not a fan of that part. I liked every other part of the boat ride. That part made me a little uncomfortable. It's very prideful. You know, the reason, if you watch the documentary, they all said it was the unsinkable ship. I just wouldn't want to throw that out there into the waterway.
1: Well, we know we're not hitting any icebergs, so that's safe.
0: Sure.
2: And also, the bay, the average depth is about 5 feet. So if we're sinking, you're not even sinking.
0: But didn't you get stuck in the 5 feet one time? Like no. The mud started going through the engine?
2: Oh, I mean, that could happen, yeah.
1: That's scary.
2: Yeah, that could
0: That's
2: happen.
0: Bad enough.
1: You just stand up, though, you know? Yeah. Okay. Sink. You just stand right up.
0: Gotcha. All right, very good.
1: But I do have to admit something, though, to you guys.
0: Yes.
1: I've always been a huge critic of people who record fireworks. I'm like, that's ridiculous. You're not going to watch the video.
0: Don't even say it.
1: Who's going to watch the video when you post it? Nobody cares.
4: They all look the same.
1: They all look the same.
4: Yeah.
1: But
0: you didn't do it, did you?
1: At Kenny's parents' beach house, you can go on the roof and watch the fireworks and get a 360 view of all the fireworks mm-hmm. going off around all the towns around the place. And my husband Archie went up there, and I didn't get to go up there, so I asked him if I could watch the video on his phone of the fireworks. And as I was watching the video, I thought, oh my gosh, you're a hypocrite.
4: Yeah,
1: so I just need to admit that. I'm sorry. I'm sorry, guys.
0: Wow.
1: It's embarrassing.
0: You had a streak going there.
1: I did.
0: And you were very vocal speaking out against that. And look at you now.
1: But I was experiencing FOMO. I think that's why I asked to watch the video. That's the only reason why.
0: Well, thank you for admitting it.
1: Yeah.
0: You got to respect that.
1: I had to
0: that.
1: Clear my conscience.
0: She watched fireworks on a screen. Okay, so there it is. Good run.
1: It was a
0: this
1: good run, yeah.
0: This is the TJ Show. Hope you had an amazing weekend.
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6: Well, it's feeling very much like the vacation season has begun. Traffic levels were very light today, and they continue to be light. Northbound 99, no troubles out of Modesto, heading up into Ripon. And if you're heading into Tracy, no problems at all on 205. Even once you get onto 580, it's just zipping over the Altamont Pass. That's traffic. I'm Ron Servi.
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0: 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This is Lady Gaga.
1: What's up, everybody? 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

It's the TJ Show, and why is this even a discussion? Why is NASA talking about lighting fires on the moon? Can we stop this already? It's coming up in the news a few moments away on the TJ Show.

0: that they plan to ignite a controlled fire on the moon. It will be the first ever combustion experiment conducted on the lunar surface.
1: Why is that needed?
2: Yeah, a couple questions here. Number one, could you even light a fire on the moon? Don't you need... Well, no, but there's stars out there in outer space. I guess they know they can.
0: Yes, they know they can, and the reason why they're doing this is because there are plans to have an extended human presence on the lunar surface, so they want to test out what it would be like if there was a fire to prepare for potential emergencies down the line when people are there and they have their whole moon base.
3: Let's just leave the moon alone.
2: Yeah,
3: leave it alone. We don't need to go on it. We don't need to set fires on it. We're going to blow the moon up, is what it sounds like.
2: Has anyone thought, did they check, is the moon flammable? Seriously.
3: No, they have not.
2: Do they know it's not flammable?
0: No, so they actually say it could potentially be more flammable and the fire could be worse on a surface like the moon than it is even here on Earth. And from what I'm reading here, researchers will burn 4 solid fuel samples inside a sealed combustion chamber while measuring the temperature, heat radiation, and oxygen levels.
2: No.
3: It's really actually starting to freak me out.
2: Well, yeah, it's so bizarre.
3: We need the moon. The moon is very important to, like, our planet.
2: You know how Control Z is a thing, right?
3: Right.
2: And you could undo a mistake. This is not an undoable mistake.
1: No. There's no Control Z for this.
2: Once the moon goes away, there's no more moon. You can't replace that.
3: I
0: don't think the moon is going to catch on fire. But
2: how do you know?
0: Not
2: do you know that?
1: They don't even know that.
0: Well, I mean, the rock is not going to light up on fire.
2: 100% certainty.
0: I mean, yeah, I'm pretty sure.
1: But it's a different atmosphere. It's not the same kind of rock, right?
3: The thing is, they don't know what's going to happen. That's why they're doing it. So they don't have any clue what's going
0: to
3: go on.
0: So here's the thing. I'm with you. Do we need to have human presence on the moon? We could scrap all of those ideas. I'd be totally fine with it. But if we're going to have people on the moon for extended periods of time, I think it's important that they're prepared in case such an emergency does occur, and this would teach them what happens when there's a fire on the moon.
2: Okay. We have a listener who works in the NASA building, right? I'm not going to say her name because I want to protect her privacy. She needs to walk into those meetings and smack someone and say, get out of here with this. Enough already.
1: Or maybe what's really happening here is that since they plan on camping out on the moon, they want to make s'mores. And they're like, can we make a fire for a s'more? Maybe that's what they're testing it for.
2: Lunar s'mores. I don't know. I'm just upset. Thanks for making me upset, by the way. We're supposed to be a positive show.
0: Well, I have a positive second story I could share.
2: Is it quick?
0: Yeah, let's do it.
2: Give me a jolt of positivity.
0: So Marissa in Memphis, Tennessee, she owns the flower shop Midtown Bramble and Bloom. She couldn't afford land to plant her own flowers, so she posted on Facebook asking neighbors if they'd be willing to lend her their yards to grow flowers. 40 people said yes. So she is growing flowers on other people's properties and apparently has created a thriving floral business.
1: I feel positive already.
2: That is a beautiful
3: story. Why don't they try growing flowers on the moon?
2: Yeah, there you go.
1: Oh, that'd be pretty.
3: You know,
1: what a sight.
3: Fires.
2: Let's get her on the phone. Okay. Yeah. Kenny, thanks for keeping us somewhat informed.
0: That's what's happening.
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7: Well, it's feeling very much like the vacation season has begun. Traffic levels were very light today, and they continue to be light. Northbound 99, no troubles out of Modesto heading up into Ripon. And if you're heading into Tracy, no problems at all on 205. Even once you get onto 580, it's just zipping over the Altamont Pass. That's traffic. I'm Ron Servi.
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0: 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This is the TJ Show. Hey, Brittany in Arkansas, what did you recently see on the roads?
1: While I was driving passenger in my husband's car, a lady was driving down the road reading her book.
2: What?
0: Well, how do you do that? Did you ask her?
1: I have no idea. I don't know how she didn't crash her car.
0: Yeah. So which one would you be more mad at?
2: How's that
0: the
2: possible?
0: Phone or the book?
1: I think the book is a little more distracting because you really have to focus on the words.
0: Yeah, what's up with people, Brittany? What is wrong? Like, did something happen?
1: I don't know. Everyone is so just in their own little world. I mean, people don't socialize like how they used to. It's, you know, everyone's so into what they're doing themselves that they don't care to make new friends or talk to a stranger, say hello.
0: So they're not being held accountable for their bizarre habits, maybe is what you're saying. People are getting away with whatever crazy thing they want because, first of all, no one wants to call them out. They don't want to get involved.
2: Right.
0: And then, two, they're not even hanging out with anyone to get called out. So they're just like, yeah, I want to read a book in the car. I'll just do whatever I want.
1: It's so crazy. And then I actually posted it to a Facebook group to let them know, hey, there's a crazy driver in our town. And people actually got mad at me for calling her out for driving while reading a book.
2: And that's what I noticed, too, is that people's friends aren't calling them out on things because maybe their friend is like, oh, I don't want to judge them. But I'm like, how are we supposed to grow if your own friends can't tell you, like, hey, you're wrong for that. You shouldn't be doing that.
0: Yeah.
2: Because you're not going to receive that kind of feedback from a stranger who does not know you.
0: Right.
2: But I'd be more willing to receive it from a person who does know me, and I know they're looking out for me. But we stopped doing that. We stopped telling people, like, hey, homie, you probably shouldn't do that. That's not a good idea.
0: Right. Yeah, that's the beauty of community. Like,
2: yes.
0: Being able to have these conversations and at least getting to a better place. You know, just being able to engage in a discussion that sharpens one another. You're right. It's becoming a lost art. But those who continue to do that, they're operating at an advantage in their lives.
2: Yeah.
0: So they're losing something by not doing that. Well, listen, Brittany, it's great to hear from you. Thank you for listening to our show. We appreciate you turning your radio on.
1: I love listening to you guys. You guys are hilarious. So
0: good.
1: Thank you for doing what you do. Yeah, I listen for about 2 hours while I drive my son to therapy. So it's great to hear you guys talking. And
0: 2 hours?
1: Yeah.
0: And by the way, good for you getting your son in therapy. You know, my mom did that, and it was the right move. But I just didn't understand it. And it's so great. If you've got someone to walk you through that, that's a game changer.
1: It is. Him going through therapy has helped a lot. So
0: it's another example of community, right?
2: Yes.
0: You're getting your kid to realize talking to someone's okay,
2: yep.
0: Sharing feelings, all these. I mean, obviously, you want to bring them to the right person, which I'm sure
2: right.
0: you are. But because there's some nut job therapists out there.
2: That's facts.
0: But I'm sure you did
1: that's
0: your research.
1: Right.
0: But that's a beautiful thing. Good for you.
2: But that's also a sign of like a good parent, because some parents, and I've heard this said, oh, it's a phase, they'll grow out of it. And it's like, well, maybe they won't. So maybe
0: right.
2: you should just address it right now while they're going through it.
1: That's right.
0: You're the best, Brittany.
2: Thanks for calling.
1: All right. Y'all take care.
0: This is the TJ Show.

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It's Tori D. You're listening to KHOP at 95.1. That's what I did. I left an abusive relationship, and that song became my anthem, and boy, did it help out with my confidence.

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1: Taylor Swift is getting married.
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1: But what if you were invited?
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4: Oh my God.
5: OMG.
1: What if you were a bridesmaid?
0: Are you ready for it?
4: Yes.
3: Taylor Swift.
2: What if you were the maid of honor?
1: What if you were the wedding planner?
4: Hey.
2: The DJ.
6: Yeah.
1: The flower girl. The caterer.
0: Yeah.
2: What if you were the best man?
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1: The hairdresser.
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20: Osteoporosis affects millions of people in the United States and around the world. It's a disease that basically causes someone's bones to become weak, brittle, and porous, which can increase their risk of fractures. Now, the good news here is there are things you can do other than, or in addition to, taking medications to prevent fractures before it's too late. One is to up your intake of calcium and vitamin D. You also want to eat more protein. One functional medicine dietitian told us that that helps build muscle, and if you're building muscle strength, then you are also building bone strength. You want to be mindful of your workouts. The best ways to build bone density, one therapist told us, are going to be resistance exercises like lifting weights, and also exercises that make your bones take a bit of an impact, such as jumping or even running, just loading the bones a little bit more. I'm Dr. Sanjay Gupta, helping you live a better life.
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Stanislaus County Fair is coming back. I'm so excited. 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
4: 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Baby, how you feeling?

0: Okay, so the Stockton Ports are our local baseball team, obviously. I love them. You can catch me at just about any home game that I can make it to when they're playing here at Banner Island Ballpark. And if you want to enjoy some like fun, family-friendly activities, make sure you go over to our website right now. 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
2: Hi, it's Gracie Abrams with my new song, Hit the Wall. It's Your Music Plus.
1: Gracie Abrams on maintaining intimacy in her songwriting while pushing for a bigger pop stage.
2: In terms of balancing intimacy in songwriting and also hoping that they translate into bigger rooms as we tour them, I think is an exciting thing to consider. And, you know, I've been very lucky to learn from the artists that I grew up admiring who have done stadium tours, and I feel I've written some of the most personal, intimate songs I've ever heard, you know, and they've done it so successfully, I think. And it's not about anything other than, like, you personally connecting to the music. I think if you are, then the people around you very well might. So, you know, I'm lucky to feel very connected to my audience, and I know that they show up to our shows, you know, ready to feel that kind of connection. So they do a lot of the heavy lifting, I suppose, in that regard. And I just do my best every night to be as present as I possibly can so that we're all grounded in the same thing together.

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18: Osteoporosis affects millions of people in the United States and around the world. It's a disease that basically causes someone's bones to become weak, brittle, and porous, which can increase their risk of fractures. Now, the good news here is there are things you can do other than, or in addition to, taking medications to prevent fractures before it's too late. One is to up your intake of calcium and vitamin D. You also want to eat more protein. One functional medicine dietitian told us that that helps build muscle, and if you're building muscle strength, then you are also building bone strength. You want to be mindful of your workouts. The best ways to build bone density, one therapist told us, are going to be resistance exercises like lifting weights, and also exercises that make your bones take a bit of an impact, such as jumping or even running, just loading the bones a little bit more. I'm Dr. Sanjay Gupta, helping you live a better life.
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honestly trying to track the guest list of celebrities at Taylor Swift and Travis Kelce's wedding on Friday. I can't keep up. There's so many of our favorite artists and actors and celebrities that were there in attendance. And I wish I could have been there for it.

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4: A Better Life with Dr. Sanjay Gupta.
5: For decades, the prevailing wisdom for someone who's had a heart attack has been to put them on beta blockers for the rest of their life. But new research suggests that might not be necessary, and that the benefits of these medications probably taper off after a year or two. On the whole, and for the average person, beta blockers are very safe and very effective. But, as with any medication, they can come with a cost. A financial one, and also potential side effects. We're talking about things like fatigue, dizziness, dry mouth, dry eyes. I want to be clear when I say that you absolutely should talk to your doctor before starting or stopping any medication. Point is, if you're years out from a heart attack and you're in otherwise good health, you might want to ask your doctor about discontinuing beta blockers. You'll want to, of course, keep up a healthy lifestyle, diet, exercise, and sleep. I'm Dr. Sanjay Gupta, helping you live a better life.
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Hits KHOP at 95.1. It's Tori D. So I'm loving all of the gossip and rumors coming out of Taylor Swift's wedding, but I do have a small criticism of it, okay? Because as much money as that woman has, did you see the bouquet that she walked down the aisle with and tossed? It looks like she walked up to the side of the highway and just picked some weeds. I expected more.

Okay, so the big drama from Taylor Swift's wedding this weekend is that Blake Lively and Ryan Reynolds were nowhere in sight. Rumor is they weren't even invited, like the rest of us. My name is Tori D. Here's Dominic Fike with Baby Doll and K-Hop.

I've been talking all about Taylor Swift's wedding because I'm so excited about it. I completely forgot. 4th of July was this week, and I hope you had a safe and happy 4th of July. It's Tori D hanging out with you. I had a great 4th of July. I was down at the Modesto 4th of July parade. That's always a ton of fun. I love seeing the Modesto Police Department's mounted unit. They're my favorite men in the entire Central Valley. If you're listening, boys, hello. I know.

Oh my gosh, all of the details and drama from Taylor Swift's wedding. Like, who wasn't invited? Blake Lively and Ryan Reynolds. Her bouquet looked like some weeds off the side of the road. Her dress was Dior, and her brother was her man of honor, which I think is so sweet and touching.

shot to the top, I've been out of shape, thinking out the box, I'm an astronaut. I blasted off the planet, rock to cause catastrophe, and it matters more because I had it. Now I had a thought about wreaking havoc on an opposition, kind of shocking, they want a static with precision. I'm automatic, quarterback, I ain't talking second, pack it up, I don't panic, better.

0: Okay, so America just had her 250th birthday over the weekend, July 4th. And we thought we would celebrate the 95 days of summer by giving you presents to celebrate that. Like, we got gas cards for travel, we got theme park tickets, concert tickets, and so much more. 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

0: All the hits, KHOP at 95.1. I'm loving seeing all the celebrity, like, get ready with me photos leading into Taylor Swift and Travis Kelce's wedding, because they all have, like, kind of similar captions. And I gotta wonder, did Taylor Swift and her team control the social media so much that even after the fact, they're, like, telling these people what to post and how to post it and when to post it, because it's just so calculated and they're all just kind of similar. And if she did, I love that. I think every bride deserves that, to have that kind of control over their wedding. But it just goes to show you that Taylor Swift and her team take every single detail into account.
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15: A better life with Dr. Sanjay Gupta.
16: For decades, the prevailing wisdom for someone who's had a heart attack has been to put them on beta blockers for the rest of their life. But new research suggests that might not be necessary, and that the benefits of these medications probably taper off after a year or two. On the whole, and for the average person, beta blockers are very safe and very effective. But, as with any medication, they can come with a cost. A financial one, and also potential side effects. We're talking about things like fatigue, dizziness, dry mouth, dry eyes. I want to be clear when I say that you absolutely should talk to your doctor before starting or stopping any medication. Point is, if you're years out from a heart attack and you're in otherwise good health, you might want to ask your doctor about discontinuing beta blockers. You'll want to, of course, keep up a healthy lifestyle, diet, exercise, and sleep. I'm Dr. Sanjay Gupta, helping you live a better life.
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All the hits, KHOP 95.1 at Ian Riley. Hey, happy 6th of July. Are we only celebrating the 4th? We're not celebrating the 6th. Hey, I hope you had a great 4th. We got a lot to give away. I'll tell you about all that here in just a few minutes on

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1: Performing live has inevitably influenced the way that I write and produce music at this point. I think having a familiarity with different size venues and knowing what quiet, slower acoustic song sounds like versus a more up-tempo, you know, more filled out song. I think it's all about kind of crafting the dynamics of a show in order to make it as satisfying and memorable, you know, for the people who are generous enough to spend their energy and time and money coming to see us play. So I definitely think, having been in all different sized rooms at this point, I take them all into consideration when the song is done being written and then we get into the production.
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All the hits get Ethiopia 95.1 just 25 days away from the first Ariana Grande album in like 4 years. It's called Petals, coming out on the 31st. You can find this song on there. Hate That I Made You Love Me. It's K-Hop.

Taylor Swift, The Fate of Ophelia, all the hits, KHOP at 95.1. Me and Riley, I'm sorry, Mrs. Kelsey now, if she's taking on his name. I think she probably keeps Swift, right? It's KHOP.

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All the hits, KHOP at 95.1. It's Ian Riley. The Stanislaus County Fair is kicking off in like less than a week. It's here. We got a lot going on. Your first shot at four tickets to the Stanco Fair coming up here in less than 7 minutes on KHOP.

0: All the hits, KHOP at 95.1. It's Ian Riley. So the Stanislaus County Fair is on the way here. Man, it's kicking off in less than a week. Are you ready for the fair? I'm ready for the fair. Hey, I actually hit up the Motherlode Fair this past weekend. A nice little appetizer before the Stanislaus County Fair kicks off. And had a bunch of fun up there, too, with the Demolition Derby at the Stanislaus County Fair coming up. Man, we got Twist on Taylor on July 14th. We also have, and I'm really looking forward to this, 303 is going to be at the Stanislaus County Fair. We've had 303 in the Valley a couple of times. Last time was back when X-Fest was still around. So it's really cool to have them return. If you want to win 4 tickets to the Stanislaus County Fair plus 4 VIP crowd experience tickets for 303, I've got those for you right now. I need caller 9, 209-540-951. I'll get you hooked up here on KHOP.
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18: A better life with Dr. Sanjay Gupta.
19: They say consistency is key, but sometimes you just gotta switch it up. A new study out of Harvard School of Public Health found that varying your exercise routine could add years to your life. What exercise someone did didn't matter much. What did matter was that all the exercises together worked all the muscle groups in their body. Now, an added benefit to changing things up is it can help you push through the plateau effect. That's when your body gets so efficient at doing something that you actually stop getting better at it. And we know from previous research that specializing in any one sport at a young age can make someone actually more prone to injury. And as experts we talk to point out, even elite athletes switch up things with their workouts, making sure to target strength, cardio, flexibility, balance, and doing that every single week. I'm Dr. Sanjay Gupta, helping you live a better life.
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Well, congratulations to Travis Kelce and Taylor Swift getting married over the weekend. Married less than an hour, and people were already calling them tone deaf. I'll tell you why in the next 10 minutes here on KHOP.

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0: So Taylor Swift and Travis Kelce are being called tone deaf and out of touch after their wedding this past weekend, and I'm not sure how I feel about that. All the hits, KHOP at 95.1. It's Ian Riley. So, as we already know, Taylor and Travis got married on the 3rd. It was at Madison Square Garden. There was a rehearsal dinner on the 2nd with 100 people. They called that their small intimate gathering. And then the wedding, also at MSG on the 3rd, with over 1,000 people in attendance. Now, here's where people are frustrated. We'll start with the display of wealth, which I think is the least worst thing, but everybody always kind of focuses on that. So, whatever. They're rich. Part of the wedding included a construction of a mini castle inside MSG. To each their own. It cost a lot of money. That hurt some people's feelings. I get it. Also, whatever. The more important and life inconveniencing issues were gridlock, where residents and tourists alike were pretty frustrated that an entire city block in Lower Manhattan had to be shut down for like a day for her wedding during a super busy holiday weekend in an area that's already pretty congested as it is. It certainly didn't make navigating Lower Manhattan any easier. And then the big one, over 85,000 people were without power in New York this weekend due to a severe thunderstorm. And a ton of people were calling out Travis and Taylor for lighting up MSG like a Christmas tree while so many people were without power. And, you know, I guess I get it to an extent in that if you're out of power and you're hearing about this big event where they have all the power, but if the Knicks were playing at MSG and 85,000 people were without power, would they cancel the NBA game? Absolutely not. Did Taylor and Travis flip the switch and turn power off for 85,000 people? No. Would people have had their power restored if Travis and Taylor decided to postpone or do it elsewhere? Also, no. So the push to call them tone deaf was absolutely there. It's just those who are making the push failed to really land their point. So congrats to Taylor and Travis. Married less than an hour, and you've already got people trying to take you down.
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16: A better life with Dr. Sanjay Gupta.
17: For decades, the prevailing wisdom for someone who's had a heart attack has been to put them on beta blockers for the rest of their life. But new research suggests that might not be necessary, and that the benefits of these medications probably taper off after a year or two. On the whole, and for the average person, beta blockers are very safe and very effective. But, as with any medication, they can come with a cost. A financial one, and also potential side effects. We're talking about things like fatigue, dizziness, dry mouth, dry eyes. I want to be clear when I say that you absolutely should talk to your doctor before starting or stopping any medication. Point is, if you're years out from a heart attack and you're in otherwise good health, you might want to ask your doctor about discontinuing beta blockers. You'll want to, of course, keep up a healthy lifestyle, diet, exercise, and sleep. I'm Dr. Sanjay Gupta, helping you live a better life.
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0: Are you ready?
1: Go!
0: He's ready. Yeah. 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
2: All right, I got four tickets for you and your family to check out Six Flags Discovery Kingdom in Vallejo. Just to answer this question right here. One in four drivers does this at least once a week. Again, one in four drivers does this at least once a week. Here's a hint. It's got nothing to do with your cell phone, but still, y'all are lawbreakers. 209-548-0951. Again, one in four drivers does this at least once a week. For Great American Tickets, what do you think it is?

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At home, at the grocery store, in the car, at work, at church. Oh, wait, yeah, maybe not there. But if you wanted to, we're there 24-7 on the all-new K-Hop app. Download it today.

0: All right, Six Flags Discovery Kingdom tickets up for grabs. All the hits, KHOP at 95.1. It's Ian Riley. And one in four drivers does this at least once a week. Hello, K-Hop. What do you think the answer is?
1: Is it running a red light?
0: When's the last time you ran a red light, lawbreaker?
1: No.
0: No sounds like something somebody would say if they ran a red light but didn't want to admit to running a red light. Running a red light is absolutely correct.
1: Oh, wow.
0: Congratulations. When's the last time you ran one? That's okay. I'll go ahead and go first. There's a light in Sonora where there is quite literally never a police officer ever around, but the light is like five times longer than any light in the city of Modesto. And so late at night, sometimes I run that light. And maybe I'm a horrible person for admitting that, but also I don't want to wait at the light when nobody's around for like 5 minutes.
1: Right. And they don't have a camera there, obviously?
0: Well, if they do, I've got about 20 tickets coming. What's your name?
1: This is Norma from Stockton.
0: Norma, let's get you four tickets to Six Flags Discovery Kingdom.
1: Thank you so much. 95.1.
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9: A better life with Dr. Sanjay Gupta.
10: For decades, the prevailing wisdom for someone who's had a heart attack has been to put them on beta blockers for the rest of their life. But new research suggests that might not be necessary, and that the benefits of these medications probably taper off after a year or two. On the whole, and for the average person, beta blockers are very safe and very effective. But, as with any medication, they can come with a cost. A financial one, and also potential side effects. We're talking about things like fatigue, dizziness, dry mouth, dry eyes. I want to be clear when I say that you absolutely should talk to your doctor before starting or stopping any medication. Point is, if you're years out from a heart attack and you're in otherwise good health, you might want to ask your doctor about discontinuing beta blockers. You want to, of course, keep up a healthy lifestyle, diet, exercise, and sleep. I'm Dr. Sanjay Gupta, helping you live a better life.
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So in the next 15 minutes, What a Drag Season 4 is coming to Modesto. You know, I've performed in that twice now. I'm taking a year off, but I've got tickets. I'll give you all the What a Drag info coming up here in the next 15 minutes on KHOP.

0: All the hits, KHOPA 95.1 at C and Riley. So What a Drag Season 4 is happening at the Gallo Center for the Arts this weekend. We're talking Saturday, July 11th. Showtime is at 7 o'clock. You guys, I've done What a Drag 2 years in a row. I did it last year as Finger Paint, and the year before, my drag name was Taco Bella. It is so much fun, and all proceeds go to benefit four local nonprofits right here in the Central Valley. So if you'd like to check out a really cool drag show, again, What a Drag. It pairs drag pros with drag novices. By the way, my children's former principal is going to be a part of the drag show this year, too. I'm talking about you, Mr. Ruley. It's going to be a lot of fun. If you'd like to check out What a Drag Season 4 at the Gallo Center for the Arts this Saturday, I've got two tickets for you right now. Going to caller number 9, 209-548-0951. I'll get you in this weekend with KHOP.
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19: For years, we've been talking about both the positive and negative effects of being on social media. And I would say, by and large, for older adults, social media is net positive. Not all positive, but net positive. Helps them keep in touch with friends and stay social. But for younger people, social media use, especially heavy use, tends to be net negative. In fact, according to this year's World Happiness Report, youth who use social media more than 5 hours a day reported a lower level of well-being. And researchers who study this sort of thing found that many teens wish these platforms didn't even exist, and yet they can't seem to stop using them. Experts we talked to largely suggested two things. Ideally, along with your friend group, take some time offline. Also, try to recurate your algorithm so it shows you posts that'll make you feel good. I'm Dr. Sanjay Gupta, helping you live a better life.
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5: It doesn't matter if you love him or capital H-I-M. 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

Hillary Duff at the Toyota Amphitheater in Wheatland. I have got your tickets, KHOP at 95.1. 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

So listen, I know we're all huge soccer fans now with the World Cup going on, but 6 days from now, give yourself a little soccer break and check out a concert instead. Hilary Duff, going to be at the Toyota Amphitheater in Wheatland. That is July 12th. I got you tickets right now. Two tickets for you and a friend to check out Hilary Duff. Going out to caller number 9 right now, 209-548-0951. We'll get you in with KHOP.

0: The 95 days of summer are back. 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Plus, we're giving you chances at flyaways to see the biggest artists in the world. And we're doing it all summer long. 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
15: You know, summer is a great time to re-examine how much time your kids are spending on social media, along with what they are seeing and who they are engaging with. Ask them how the posts in their feed make them feel. These apps are built to be addictive, so kids, all of us in fact, will keep coming back for more, even when we are made to feel worse. It's bizarre. You might need to help your son or daughter reset their algorithm by unfollowing certain accounts and following or interacting with more positive ones. They might need suggestions of other healthier things to do, or to see you leading the way by example and putting your own phone away. In the run-up to bedtime, everyone's phone should go away, no questions asked. And if you need some help sort of, I guess, resetting expectations, try engaging parents of your kids' friends for a more coordinated effort. I'm Dr. Sanjay Gupta, helping you live a better life.
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four tickets to the Stanislaus County Fair. 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